It is fine, the sun shines most of the time. And the feeling is laid back. Palm trees grow and rents are low, but you know, I keep thinking about

Did you ever read about a frog who dreamed of being a king and then became one? But except for the names and a few other changes, if you talk about me, the story is the same one.

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Lord God, thank you for the gift of this morning. 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
0: Trust in the Lord with all your heart, and lean not on your own understanding. In all your ways, submit to Him, and He will make your path straight. Heavenly Father, thank you for waking me up this morning. Thank you for another chance to live, to love, to forgive, to grow, and to walk with you. 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

0: The time is 6 o'clock for Eden FM News. I'm Lynn Clutie. Good morning. Eskom says electricity supply to Oudtshoorn and surrounding areas were fully restored at approximately 7:45 last night. A major fault on the Dijsseldorp Oudtshoorn 132 kilovolt line occurred shortly after 3 o'clock on Saturday morning, leaving the town without electricity for 4 days. The power utility has thanked customers for their patience, understanding and continued cooperation during the prolonged interruption. Eskom says it recognizes the significant impact the outage had on communities and deeply appreciates the public's patience while its technical teams worked tirelessly to restore the network. A standoff between police and a gunman on a farm in De Hoop, Robertson, on Sunday evening escalated into a gun battle that continued into Monday evening. Police who responded to the first complaint on Sunday came under fire from a gunman. The tactical response team was deployed to defuse the standoff and was also shot at by the same gunman, resulting in one police official suffering an injury. On Monday afternoon, a heavy gun battle ensued as a gunman shot at police. Two women who were in a neighboring house were rescued, with police gaining entry to the house where the 40-year-old gunman was. Police spokesperson Navela Potelwa says the man was shot in the shootout and died on the scene.
1: The shooting followed a standoff between the police and the deceased person that started with the gunman shooting at a neighbor's vehicle on Sunday evening. The situation progressed with local police and the TRT being shot at by the now deceased person. Things culminated in the special task force deployed and also coming under fire. A policeman was injured and several police vehicles were damaged. 4 firearms, magazines, rounds of ammunition with flags and books with inscription were seized from the scene. An inquest docket has been opened for investigation.
0: A 52-year-old South African motorcycle manager was arrested in Paarl on Monday on charges of corruption. It is alleged that an admin manager at the Shoprite Group attended a meeting at a certain restaurant with the suspect. It is further alleged that during the meeting, the suspect handed a plastic bag to the Shoprite admin manager

discovered that the something valuable was a white envelope containing 5,000 rand and an extra 5,100 as a gratification in ensuring that his company retains the contract at Shoprite for the procurement of motorcycles. The suspect is expected to appear in the Paarl Magistrates Court today. A 35-year-old suspect will appear in the Beaufort West Magistrates Court today for dealing in drugs. He was arrested yesterday after Beaufort West police responded to information that was received about suspected drug activities in Stolsook Road, Hillside 2, Beaufort West on Monday. Upon arrival at the address at around 20 procurement of motorcycles, the suspect is expected to appear in the Paarl Magistrates Court today. A 35-year-old suspect will appear in the Beaufort West Magistrates Court today for dealing in drugs. He was arrested yesterday after Beaufort West police responded to information that was received about suspected drug activities in Stolsook Road, Hillside 2, Beaufort West on Monday. Upon arrival at the address at around 20 to 8, a search was conducted in which 191 Mandrax tablets, 59.18 kgs of dacha and an undisclosed amount of cash were discovered and confiscated. Police say their relentless effort to combat crime in the Western Cape remain commendable. And finally, an off-duty constable has come out unarmed following a kidnapping and robbery ordeal that occurred on Monday at a guest house in Gqeberha. It is alleged that the guest house was accosted by three unknown suspects who robbed them of their belongings after they did not get cash. During the robbery, the suspects demanded that all the rooms be opened and took tenants' belongings. After searching the rooms, they realized that the tenants was a police official. They took his belongings, tied and blindfolded him, and took him to their vehicle and drove off. He was later arrested. The circumstances surrounding the incident are being investigated. That's it for this news bulletin. I hope you made it through with me this morning, a little bit slow with some of the words. Your next news update will be at 6:30 in Afrikaans with Mornay Petersen. For Eden FM News, I'm Lynn Clutie. A very good morning to you.

0: You can probably tell that this wasn't your typical funeral. 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It wasn't your typical funeral because we really celebrated her life and the legacy she left behind. And Gogo wouldn't have wanted it any other way.
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1: A very good morning to you, my precious listeners. How are we doing this morning? It is Wednesday. It is the 19th of August, and I say this almost every day, but yeah, time is really, really flying. And you know what? I just wanted to have a little bit of a heart-to-heart chat with you guys this morning because, you know what? I sit behind the mic as a flawed human being. I have definitely not got it all together. You know, I don't have all the answers to life's problems. I'm not a ordained preacher or anything. I'm just a lover of Jesus who has seen and experience the goodness of God. And so all I really can do is just come and share testimonies with you and just share little like nuggets that the Lord drops into my spirit, you know, and just pray that it really is encouraging you in the morning. I know that some of you have reached out to me and said you're really enjoying my morning word, my word of the day, if we want to call it that. But really it's me just speaking from the heart and encouraging you to become everything that God has called you to be. And I keep saying that, and I keep, you know, I'm never going to stop saying that, because it is so vitally important that we come into the understanding of who Christ has called us to be. Why? So that we can take the territory that God has given us, that we can actually live the life, the full life that the Lord has intended for us in that. And that doesn't come easy. And I come to you as a woman that, you know, I fumble and fall, and I make mistakes, just like all of us. You know, life is not perfect, and you know, the things happen, and we have challenges, and it's just if I reflect on my life, I got radically okay. First of all, I grew up in a Christian home. Well, when I say that, it wasn't like. Yeah, I didn't necessarily have the greatest upbringing. I'm not going to get into that. Yeah, I often share testimonies and so on my Facebook page, so you can go and follow me there. But, you know, what I say is my mom did basically force us to go to church every Sunday. And I remember at the time just being like, oh, I don't want to go to church, it's so boring and everything. But you know what? I'm so glad that she did, because I learned the word. I learned the power of the word of God, and that, you know, later on when I got saved, when I got radically saved at the age of 23, that the word of God came alive to me in a way that I never imagined. And so it has been a lifelong journey, and in between I have made lots and lots of mistakes. I mean, it has not been like this smooth sailing. And I know that you know what I'm talking about, because we know that stuff happens. But sometimes we have the wrong idea of what this life in Christ is all about, you know. And often I've spoken about this too. We want to pray away our situations when God is actually wanting to establish greatness in us through those circumstances. And so what I'm really wanting to encourage you with today is to go after that which the Lord has for you, even if it means getting out of your comfort zone. And you need to get out of your comfort zone. Remember, our flesh wants what our flesh wants, okay? So it's going to want comfort. It's going to crave a comfort, okay? I'm right there with you, brother and sister. I promise you, I am right there with you. I would prefer if, you know, life was just easy, you know, and that a lot of my prayers would get answered and in the timing that I wanted. But it doesn't work that way. And this is where having a God that is all-knowing, all-seeing, that is in charge and that we can trust, because we know this when we read Revelation, we know that he's one and he's gone before us. And so everything that we need in Christ, and at least in our lives, has already been taken care of. We need to step into it. But the reason why we struggle so much to step into it is because our minds need to be renewed and our souls need to be restored, because our souls are broken. You know, even if you come from a good home, somewhere along the line, you've experienced trauma, you know, and everybody goes through trauma. Everybody goes through stuff, whether you had issues growing up at school, people bullying you, or, you know, you had your heart broken or you experienced death, whatever the case may be, life is going to hand you stuff, people. We are not going to be able to get away from that. And so this is why it is important for us, you know, to step into that which God has for us. And what do I mean by that? I mean, like, God, you know, I'm struggling, Lord. Why is this not working? And why is that not working in my life? And God, will you come and will you show me your truth? And then be prepared to sit in with the Lord at his feet and go, and a notebook maybe even, and be still and go, God, I, like, what is it that you are saying for my life? What is it that you want for my life? You know, I meet a lot of people, and I'm not having a go, because I'm also just, you know, taking it one day at a time and holding the hand of Jesus. And, you know, I meet a lot of Christians who have absolutely no idea who they are. They call themselves Christians, but they live in fear. They live in bondage. They try to control all the situations that they're in. You know, they're walking around unhealed. And it really is time that us as Christians, that we take responsibility for our healing. But again, knowing that Jesus loves us so unconditionally. And I, like, you know, we've heard a lot of preachers through the years sort of preaching fire and brimstone to us, you know. But that's not God's heart. He loves you, and he's got a plan and a purpose for your life. And, you know, it's important that you come into the understanding of that, and that takes time. So I want you to understand today that the grace of God is there to carry you in that. The grace of God carries you. He knows you. He's not, you know, a lot of pastors and preachers and Christians put this heavy on you, and they're religious. And what do I mean by religious? I mean legalistic. You must do this and you must do that. Otherwise, oh, you're going to go to hell, whatever. Like, let's just relax a little bit. What does the word of God say? God says he loves you passionately. He is for you. He's got a plan and a purpose for your life, a good plan. Goodness and mercy follows you all the days of your life. You are the head and not the tail. You are above and not beneath. He sings over you. He dances over you. Just go and read the Psalms. Do yourself a favor. Commit and just go read the Psalms for the next month and see what that will do for your walk. But I'm running out of time now. So, yeah, until tomorrow morning, my friends. Here is a beautiful song that we're going to go into now by Hillsong, called I Surrender. It starts with that. Surrender your all to him.

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0: very good morning to you if you've just joined me. It's Lynn Clutie behind the mic and your Rise and Shine, a breakfast show. Of course, that was Bob Seger with Against the Wind. We've been running against the wind here and there as well in George, ne? Sometimes I get a little bit confused. I think I'm back in PE. The wind is blowing so strong. But nevertheless, people, it is a Wednesday, the 19th of August, and it is midway through the week. We have made it, and I am just so blessed that you are tuned in and listening to your Rise and Shine. Yeah, there we go. Alrighty. I lose my words sometime. Okay, so if it is your birthday today, all of us here at Eden FM would like to wish you a tremendous birthday, a gorgeous day, and a fantastic, fantastic year ahead. You do share a birthday today with a couple of famous people, namely former US President Bill Clinton and John Stamos. Anybody remember John Stamos? Oh, come on, all the girls my age, even younger, crushed on John Stamos from Full House. Good looking bloke. He's still good looking. Yeah, so you're in good company. Happy birthday, my friends. From all of us, have a smashing day and enjoy your day. Enjoy the spoils and the year ahead. Let's listen to some ads, some more music, and then let's chat a little bit about what's going on with electricity here in South Africa.
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Mr. Billy Joel, Uptown Girl, actually written about his first wife, Christy Brinkley. Does anybody remember that? Very, very, very happy this morning to report, for those of you who did not hear the news or the news headlines, that power has been restored to Oudtshoorn. And I can just totally just feel for the people there, because I know what it feels like. They were without electricity, the entire town without electricity and surrounding areas for 4 days. And I've been there, I've been without electricity for 4 days, and it ain't fun, people. So I feel for you, people of Oudtshoorn. I bet you there are many washing machines going this morning and all kinds of devices being charged. And I suppose that happened last night already. But yeah, it's a good feeling, and praise God for electricity. But yeah, so as it stands today, we, South Africa, have gone without national scheduled load shedding for more than a year. Praise the Lord for that. And Eskom says that the country's electricity system is currently in a much stronger position than it was in previous years. In fact, I don't want to get into it because I don't have enough information, and I will look that up for you. But apparently we have too much power. So I'll look into that and report back. But according to Eskom, its energy availability factor has reached 67.55%, its highest year-to-date level in 6 years. So that's good news, ne? The utility also says unplanned outages have nearly halved compared to the same period last year. I mean, remember those days, guys? I mean, not fun, hey? Planning your way around your load shedding, it can get tricky. But, you know, the lights are on. And the thing is, even though they are, many households are still actually feeling the pressure when the electricity bill arrives, doesn't it? It's nuts to me. It is insane to me how much electricity my husband and I use. I'm not going to tell you the figure, but I mean, and we're conservative. You know, we do the whole switching the geyser off thing. You know, we're very careful with our electricity usage, but it's just, it is horrendously expensive. So yeah, but again, you know, the lights are on, and so we're very grateful for that, and very, very, very happy for the people of Oudtshoorn and surrounding areas that your electricity has been restored to you. Yeah, so it is Wednesday. It is Plug My Biz at 7:40. Please stay tuned, and you will get to hear a little bit later on in the show who I am interviewing. It's going to be a good one. Of course, Plug My Biz is all about plugging local businesses here in George. And so I always ask on a Wednesday, and people do not take advantage of the opportunity. Send me a WhatsApp on 060-505-2693. If you've got a business, what we will do is we will play that business. You tell me the name of your business. At least we'll play that voice note. The name of your business, what you do, and your contact details, and we will play that voice note on air. It's free advertising, and you never know, you might actually end up sitting in studio with me or doing a telephonic interview regarding your business. We love to keep it local, yeah, because local is lekker. Up next, we have some Don McLean with American Pie, and not long after that, we should be hearing from Mr. Mario Chivalar.

0: Always just a lekker licky lekker tune to listen to Don McLean with American Pie. All right, and it is time for our traffic update with Mr. Mario Gevelaar. Good morning, Mario.
1: Yeah, Linda, very good morning to you. Yeah, Linda, the R28, the Kango Caves Road has been partially reopened. The road currently open daily from 7 in the morning until 6 at night on a stop and go. With one lane open, motorists are urged to plan accordingly. And from Cracks to Knysdale on the N2, we experienced slow moving traffic this morning in a western direction. The speed limit on the N2 between Pakkelsdorp as well as the Gardner Mall has been changed from 120 to 60 kilometers per hour. So we urge our motorists to stick to the speed limit in that vicinity. Then we experienced slow-moving traffic this morning through Cayman's from Kribos, the N2 off-ramp there to Klinkkrans in and outbound. Then the off-ramp from the R102 to Kwanongaba in Mossel Bay, there's an accident, two vehicles involved, no injuries. We urge our motorists to approach the intersection with caution. Then a stationary vehicle in Knysdale on the N2 Nekkies, which is causing obstruction. We urge our motorists to be careful in that vicinity. Yeah, then it's still dark in this time of the morning, so keep your headlamps on for more visibility. And remember, pedestrians must be seen and not heard. Any other traffic-related matters to be forwarded to Traffic Mario at edenfm.co.za. I'm Mario Gievelaar with the Regional Traffic Report for Eden FM, your voice in paradise. Lynn, u moet verder een fantastische dag hê. Groete tot morgenochtend.
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0: Oh, come on. Unless you were born 5 minutes ago, you've got to admit that that song does provoke some kind of memory. I mean, I think even the youngsters of today, if somewhere along the line, maybe their folks have said to them, you've got to watch Dirty Dancing. And they might have rolled their eyes, but actually secretly they did enjoy it. Such a feel-good movie. Oh, my word, the dancing is just amazing. It is just such an absolute treat to watch. Yeah. So if you've just joined me, it is going on 12 minutes past 7. It's Lynn Clutie. It is your Rise and Shine breakfast show. And of course, it's Plug My Biz Wednesday at 7:40. You're going to have to wait and see. I have a special guest coming in studio, and we're going to be plugging his biz and finding out everything that he has to offer. So please stay tuned for that. But before we get a little bit more into that, I just want to do a very special quick birthday message to Robin Debrain from Neisner, from Elise Camphor and family. It is your 21st birthday, Robin. Happy birthday, darling. Rite of passage. It's a big birthday. It's a big day. And, I wonder, do parents still give keys? Have that key, that big key made and given? I don't know. I suppose that's old-fashioned now. Anyway, but Robin, happy birthday to you, and pray that you have a wonderful year and an amazing, amazing that day and party and whatever it is that you're doing. Celebrate in style, dear. Anyway, so sometimes the best businesses, hey, are not the ones that are necessarily the biggest with the biggest advertising budgets. You know, there are, yeah, in George, we're a smallish community. I'm not sure what the population is now, because everybody wants to live here because it is so awesome to live here. So I'd be interested to know, because goodness gracious, just in the complex that we live in alone, the amount of people that have moved from other regions to the George area, or at least the Southern Cape, is actually quite interesting, quite phenomenal. But we've got to admit that it is beautiful and it is amazing down here. And we need to appreciate what we've got. We are spoiled people. Trust me, it was not the same where I came from. And we've got a lot to be thankful, yeah. But it's awesome to support local and to support our businesses. And one of the things that I noticed when I moved to George is there are so many little businesses all over the place. And so these kinds of businesses don't necessarily always have the biggest budgets. And they're the ones your friend, your neighbor, or your colleague sort of tells you about, hey? The whole word of mouth thing. And is there a local business today? Come on, let me know. Is there a local business that you've discovered because someone recommended it to you? You got fantastic service. Let us know. Send us a WhatsApp on 0605052693 so that we can give them a shout out. Yeah, on your Rise and Shine breakfast show, because we believe in promoting local. We believe local is lacquer, and we want to help you in your quest to just have a successful business, even if it's just by giving you a bit of a shout out. And I know when I moved to George, there's so many things that you need. There's you got to learn where everything is. You got to learn where all the shops are. Where can I get this? Where can I get that? And it really is through word of mouth, isn't it? Especially when you live in a smaller town. It's through word of mouth. Go to this butchery. I'm not going to say the butcher's name now, but everybody knows the butchery. Everybody goes and supports that butchery. Go and get your nuts from here. Go and get your cheese from this factory shop. This grocery place. There's a lot of awesome businesses out there, and it's wonderful that we get the opportunity here on the Rise and Shine Breakfast Show to plug those businesses and just to bring them to your attention, especially if you're new to George and you're listening this morning. Maybe you're going to need what my next guest has to offer. And so, please stay tuned for our 7:40 interview this morning. The other question that I wanted to raise this morning was, it's on businesses. often what I do when I'm going to purchase something is I will check the reviews. And so if I'm buying something on Takealot or Amazon or wherever it may be, sometimes with certain websites that, you know, like Temu and whatever, I think, I don't know, they get paid. I don't know if I always trust the reviews on there. But nevertheless, you know, it's always good if you're going to buy, if you're going to buy something, a big purchase, and, you know, to post a review. I remember I actually got a Google, you know what made me pose this question this morning was I got a Google notification yesterday that the review that I left for a company that helped us when we did our bathroom renovation in PE, it had reached 20,000 views. And so it just shows you that if you give a review, that people are seeing those reviews and they actually are extremely helpful to those out there. So I'm quite interested to know, do you post reviews? Because I actually think it's very important to. Even on products that you buy online, and then sometimes the place that you've ordered from, they'll ask you to review. Go and review, even if it's a mascara. I want to know, does that mascara work? Do I get the volume and the long lashes I so desperately desire? You know, so yeah, it is good to review, and especially when it comes to local businesses, yeah, as well, give them a shout out. You can do that on the Georgita group, you can do that on your own social media, and also just on Google, you know, you can go and you can give a shout out to people and give them a good review. So yeah, interested to know about, you know, are there businesses out there you'd like to plug this morning? WhatsApp us and we will mention them on air. And then also just wanting to know, do you post reviews? Do you review your products that you've bought? Do you review businesses that you've dealt with? I think that you should. Let me know.
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0: Oh man, such a lekker licky Dobie Gray with a Drift Away. I know Uncle Cracker also did a remake of this song too. Man, you know, as a muso, hey, like when I listen to music, I listen to each and every element. I mean, sometimes there's just something in the melody of a song that just does it for a person. I don't know, you know, in Afrikaans it says, jy kry lekker. I'm sure you know what I mean by that. But yeah, speaking of musos, we might just be interviewing one at 7:40. So you want to stay tuned. We've got Reino Groblaar with Rhino and the Rasta coming up at 7:40, and he'll be chatting to us about what it is that he has to offer. I hope that you're having a fantastic morning so far. I just had Yvette in studio chatting to me. She's walked out the studio and left the studio door open. It's fine, Yvette. I forgive you. It's all good. It's lekker when you get on with your colleagues and yeah, you can joke a bit and you can tease a bit and all that kind of thing. Stay tuned. We're not even nearly finished with this show yet. It's going to be a goodie, my friends. It's a good day to be alive. It's Wednesday. It's midway through the week. We are one day closer to the weekend.
1: Wakey, wakey. 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

It's 7:30 and I'm Lynn Cootie with your news headlines. Eskom says electricity supply to Oudtshoorn and surrounding areas were fully restored at approximately 7:45 last night. And a standoff between police and a gunman on the farm in De Hoop, Robertson, on Sunday evening escalated into a gun battle that continued to Monday evening. A 52-year-old South African motorcycle manager was arrested in Paarl on Monday on charges of corruption. And a 35-year-old suspect will appear in the Beaufort West Magistrate Court today for dealing in drugs. Finally, an off-duty constable has come out unharmed following a kidnapping and a robbery ordeal that occurred on Monday at a guest house in Gqeberha. That is it for your news headlines. I'll be back at 8 o'clock with a full English bulletin. For Eden FM News, I'm Lynn Cootie. A very good morning to you.

0: Some UB40 taking us into this wacky Wednesday on your Rise and Shine breakfast show. So lekker have my next guest sitting in front of me already. We both musos, so it's lekker to sit and have a good chin wag about music, all the ups and downs that one does experience in the music industry. But stay tuned, I'm really excited to be interviewing Rainer Grobler in the next 5 minutes or so. It's going to be a goodie.
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0: some Avicii on your Rise and Shine show. But now it's time for Avicii to keep quiet, because it is time for me to welcome my special guest, Reina Groblaar. Welcome to the Rise and Shine Breakfast Show.
1: Thank you so much. It's a privilege to be here.
0: We've been having a bit of a chin wag off air. It's just quite lekker to chat to fellow creatives, talking about music and everything. I can feel I'm getting all excited. It's taking me back as well. But it's so lovely to have you with us this morning. I've just seen you, that you have a dynamic musical duo which brings rich and timeless sounds to audiences. Sounds very sophisticated. Called Rhino and Rhino. Where on earth does that name come from?
1: Well, it's actually a funny story. So we were struggling to find a name.
0: Right.
1: So we were playing around with ideas, and we were playing at one of our regular spots in Eisner, and they put out a little like notice board, and they said Rhino, so that's my name, Rhino.
0: Right.
1: Rhino in Rasta.
0: Or Ray Lotter. Yeah. Sorry.
1: So it was Rhino and Rastaki, because Hanley has dreads. That's the only reason he's called Rasta.
0: Okay.
1: And people used to mock me by saying, or calling me Rhino. So I was standing there looking at this at this notice board, and I was like, Rhino and the Rasta. This can actually work. Yeah. And then it stuck, and here we are 8 years later, and we are Rhino and the Rasta.
0: 8 years. So you must be pretty tight then, the two of you. Like, you know each other well, and you that's awesome. It's good when you have that.
1: Yeah, apart from being bandmates, we are also, I mean, he's my best friend. So it's just a joy making music.
0: Fantastic. Yeah. That's so cool. And so like, your repertoire covers everything from jazz, blues, classic rock, folk rock, sing-along, etc. But Rasta, do you do some reggae as well?
1: We dabble a bit. So, we do some Bob Marley covers and stuff like that.
0: So, awesome.
1: Yes, we do a little bit.
0: And so what draws you to those other styles of music then?
1: I think it's just where our inspiration comes from. I'm a really big like classic rock, blues, and folk rock fan. Hanley is a lot more into the jazz stuff. So, so we combine all of that together to try and cater for literally every music style out there.
0: This is, I love the next question, because it also gives listeners the opportunity to kind of get into the head of a musician and what your thinking process is when you're choosing a set list. Like, how do you go about choosing a set list? I mean, obviously you're doing different events, you're doing corporate events, you're doing weddings, you're doing, I almost said funerals, that would not be anyway.
1: We have done one.
0: Have
1: so.
0: You? Yeah. Anyway, but nevertheless, like, what is your thought process in in how you choose the music for the different events?
1: Yeah, that's usually a difficult one, because you deal with a lot of different people attending the events.
0: Yeah.
1: So you have the host that has a certain style that they like, but it doesn't necessarily mean everybody else likes that.
0: Yeah, sure.
1: So we've got quite a big repertoire that we cover. And then we just feed off the crowd. So we've got some tester songs that we put out first, and then we see what works with the people, and then we go on from there. So we don't really have a set list. We've just got a bunch of songs.
0: You go by feel.
1: And we go by feel.
0: What are the tester songs? I'm very interested to know. Name a couple.
1: So it's Free Falling by Tom Petty, which is
0: nice.
1: A timeless classic.
0: Nice,
1: And then Ain't No Sunshine, which is gone.
0: Mm-hmm.
1: And then like Riptide from Vance Joy, that kind of thing.
0: Okay.
1: So it's just testing all the different genres at first, and seeing what really resonates with the people that are attending the event.
0: As you say, it is difficult to please everybody, you know. I like that strategy. I've always said there is something very special about a live performance. I love it. I love when I go somewhere and there's live music and it's good.
1: That's important.
0: And that is very important. Unfortunately, we're very critical. Terrible. But anyway, so when the audience starts singing along, what does that interaction with the crowd mean to you as performers?
1: Well, it's kind of like a energy boost for us, because it just
0: feed off it.
1: Yeah, we feed off it because it means that the people are actually enjoying what we're doing. And at the end of the day, it's not just about making music; it's about making enjoyable music.
0: Right.
1: So people can really feel like, listen, we got something out of this because it was fun. It was melodic. The people actually sang on key, that kind of thing. So so that's very important. So we really enjoy crowd interaction.
0: Yes.
1: And sometimes it doesn't happen. And then afterwards people come and they're like, you guys were brilliant. So it's like, it's difficult to always gauge,
0: But because you get people like me, who's like a freak and I want to dance and I want to sing along and probably harmonize and all that kind of thing as well. And then you get people like my husband who would just sit there and silently enjoy the music.
1: Yes,
0: you know what
1: yes.
0: I mean? So he's not as demonstrative as I am.
1: Yes.
0: Anyway, okay, so jazz, blues, and classic rock all have very strong musical identities.
1: Yes.
0: Are there particular artists or songs, I know there are obviously, that have influenced your sound and performance style?
1: Sure. That's a deep question.
0: It is. I know.
1: Yeah, look, there's a blues artist by the name of Joe Bonamassa,
0: yes.
1: Which I'm a massive fan of. And then there's a acoustic guitarist called Tommy Emmanuel, who's also brilliant. And then, I mean, some of the classics like your Bon Jovi's, Eric Clapton.
0: Come on, yeah.
1: You know, those kind of artists, people who like to invent rather than just copy. If that makes sense. So we also, the covers that we do, we don't necessarily, or we never do it exactly the same as it was written.
0: Yeah,
1: so
0: sure.
1: we like to put our own flavor on it.
0: Good, awesome.
1: To have a recognizable song, but it still feels like it's a Rhino and the Rasta song, if that makes
0: right.
1: sense.
0: Yeah, awesome. I love that. Yeah, it is a loaded question, isn't it?
1: It's a very loaded question.
0: Because when you have that musical ability in you, it starts as a kid already, and you're listening to music, and it just moves you.
1: Yeah.
0: There's something about the melody that actually just moves you. So, yeah. So being based along the Garden Route, it gives you access to a diverse audience and many different beautiful venues.
1: Yes.
0: What has performing around the Garden Route taught you about connecting with local audiences?
1: Sure. It has taught me a lot about diversity, first of all. Because as you said, there's a lot of diverse groups around the Garden Route.
0: Yeah.
1: So there's obviously a lot of foreigners, a lot of locals, a lot of people that moved in from Joburg and all of that.
0: Yep.
1: So first of all, it showed me just the beauty of our region.
0: Right.
1: Because as you said, there's a lot of beautiful venues. Mm-hmm. It's scenic to get there. And see all the beauty around you, and then just meeting a lot of different personalities, and getting to connect with those people it's absolutely amazing.
0: We are very blessed.
1: We are so blessed.
0: Finally, Rhino, what can listeners from the Rhino and Rust expect from Rhino and Rust moving forward? Where can they catch you performing? And what are you hoping to achieve with your duo?
1: So to catch us performing, the easiest way is to just follow us on socials. Sure. So we are on Facebook, Instagram, TikTok, YouTube, all of that.
0: Awesome.
1: You can literally just search Rhino and Rasta and you'll find us.
0: Okay.
1: So we post our gig guide or our...
0: Awesome.
1: Yeah, we post that over there. We are busy working on some original music. We've been trying to get that out for the last 4 years, but it's been incredibly busy on our side. So
0: that's good.
1: Yeah, it's a good problem to have.
0: Sure.
1: What to expect from us is we are a full service.
0: Yeah.
1: Yes, that's it. We are a full service one band. So you book us, we rock up, we literally need a plug point. We've got everything else and we can give you some excellent music.
0: Yeah.
1: That's it.
0: Yeah. Awesome. And then are there any local spots that you play at in between doing these corporate type events or wedding events?
1: Yes. So there's a couple of places in and around. So it's usually places like Bain's Bench. And then we do some at Corner Club, there close to Fan Court. Yeah, and then some spots in Knysna and Sedgefield. And
0: nice. Yeah. Okay. Yeah. All right. But of course, listeners can, you know, they can have a look-see on your socials.
1: Yes.
0: And you're on YouTube as well, which is great, which is fantastic. So, yeah, it's been such a pleasure interviewing you this morning. If people want to get hold of you, your contact details, Reina?
1: Yeah, so my cell phone number is 079-542-9549.
0: Yeah.
1: Or you can send us an email at info@rhinoandtherasta.co.za, and then we'll get back to you.
0: Awesome. Yeah. Oh, man, it's been so lekker interviewing you this morning.
1: Thank you.
0: And I wish you all the very best. And to all the listeners out there, get booking. If you've got a wedding or a special event, or maybe you're a corporate and you're needing a dynamic duo to come and bring the goods and bring the vibe to your event, please get hold of Rhino and the Rust. And of course, you can also get hold of us at the studio, and we will connect you if you did not catch those details. All the best for the future.
1: Thank you so much.
0: Have a lekker day further. Okay, ciao.
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Oh man, In Excess, new sensation here on your Rosa and Shine Breakfast Show. We are just about 5 minutes away from 8, where you know I am going to be bringing my Rian Kreyvagen, the best that I can anyway, and reading the news for you in English. What an awesome interview with Reno Groblaar with Rhino and the Rasta earlier. Just always awesome to connect with fellow creatives, and of course, if you are looking for a dynamic duo for your wedding or your any type of event that you might have in the future, please do contact them. You can find them on socials. Up next, we have a lovely lady by the name of Shania Twain with her country twang with Any Man All Mine.

0: The time is 8 o'clock. For Eden FM News, I'm Lynn Clutie. Good morning. Eskom says electricity supply to Oudtshoorn and surrounding areas was fully restored at approximately 7:45 last night. A major fault on the Dasseldorp Oudtshoorn 132 kilovolt line occurred shortly after 3 o'clock on Saturday morning, leaving the town without electricity for 4 days. The power utility has thanked customers for their patience, understanding, and continued cooperation during the prolonged interruption. Eskom says it recognizes the significant impact the outage has had on communities and deeply appreciates the public's patience while its technical teams work tirelessly to safely restore the network. A standoff between police and a gunman on a farm in De Hoop, Robertson, on Sunday evening escalated into a gun battle that continued into Monday evening. Police who responded to the first complaint on Sunday came under fire from a gunman. The tactical response team was deployed to defuse the standoff and was also shot at by the same gunman, resulting in one police official suffering an injury. On Monday afternoon, a heavy gun battle ensued as the gunman shot at police. Two women who were in a neighboring house were rescued, with police gaining entry to the house where the 40-year-old gunman was. Police spokesman Navella Patelwa says the man was shot in the shootout and died on the scene.
1: The shooting followed a standoff between the police and the deceased person that started with the gunman shooting at a neighbor's vehicle on Sunday evening. The situation progressed with local police and the TRT being shot at by the now deceased person. Things culminated in the special task force deployed and also coming under fire. A policeman was injured and several police vehicles were damaged. Four firearms, magazines, rounds of ammunition with flags and books with inscription were seized from the scene. An inquest docket has been opened for investigation.
0: A 52-year-old South African motorcycle manager was arrested in Paarl on Monday on charges of corruption. It is alleged that an admin manager at the Shoprite Group attended a meeting at a certain restaurant with the suspect. It is further alleged that during the meeting, the suspect handed a plastic bag to the Shoprite admin manager, which contained several vaping devices together with something valuable. It was later discovered that the something valuable was a white envelope containing 5,000 rand and an extra 5,100 rand as a gratification in ensuring that his company retains the contract at Shoprite for the procurement of motorcycles. The suspect is expected to appear in the Paarl Magistrates Court today. A 35-year-old suspect will appear in the Beaufort West Magistrates Court today for dealing in drugs. He was arrested yesterday after Beaufort West Police responded to information that was received about the suspected drug activities in Stoles Hook Road, Hillside to Beaufort West on Monday. Upon arrival at the address at around 19:40, a search was conducted in which 191 Mandrax tablets and 9.18 kgs of dacha and an undisclosed amount of cash were discovered and confiscated. Police say their relentless efforts to combat crime in the Western Cape remain commendable. And an off-duty police constable came out unharmed following a kidnapping and robbery ordeal that occurred on Monday at a guest house in Gqeberha. It is alleged that the guest house was accosted

suspects who robbed them of their belongings after they did not get cash. During the robbery, the suspects demanded that all rooms be opened and took tenants' belongings. After searching the rooms, they realized that the tenant was a police official. They took his belongings, tied and blindfolded him, and took him to their vehicle and drove off. He was later released. The circumstances surrounding the incident are now being investigated. And finally, your financial indicators for the day. A short while ago, the rand traded against the US dollar at 16 rand and 25 cents. The euro at 18 rand and 82 cents. The British pound, 22 rand. Gold is selling at $4,350 and 12 cents a fine ounce, while Brent crude oil will cost $91.58 a barrel. A Bitcoin is currently trading at $64,296.96. That is it for this news bulletin. Up next, we have your weather. So let's have a little look-see at what the weather is doing in and around the Southern Cape today. There will be partly cloudy conditions throughout the Southern Cape with temperatures in Oudtshoorn, Durrus and Disselsdorp of 7 and 22. At George, Mossel Bay, Wilderness, Knysna, Sedgefield, Plett, we're looking at 9 and 17. 8 and 19 in Albertinia, Riversdale and Heidelberg. Karlitsdorf, Ladysmith and Zoar, 7 and 24. Quite toasty in that area, Kunnaland area. And then Swellendam, 7 and 19. Uniondale, 7 and 21. That is it for now, my friends. Your next news update will be in IsiXhosa at 8:30.

0: The awesome sounds of Fleetwood Mac with Say That You Love Me on your Rise and Shine a Breakfast Show. It's Eden FM, it's Lynn Clutie behind the mic. I hope that you are having a fantastic Wednesday so far, people. It looks like the sun is shining. I can barely see it peeking through the blinds here in the studio. Not sure what the temperatures are like. It was pretty cold this morning when I left for work, bright and early. But yeah, we guys, we as South Africans, we actually have the chance next week, if you're into this kind of thing, to witness a spectacular celestial event. When a deep partial lunar eclipse coincides with the full moon. So the eclipse will actually be visible from South Africa, which is fantastic, all right, with almost the entire lunar disk entering the darkest part of Earth's shadow at the height of the event. And about 96% of the moon's surface will enter Earth's umbra. I don't know what that means, but anyway, it sounds very, you know, cool, and making this a particularly deep partial lunar eclipse. And while the moon could take on a distinctive reddish orange color, that sounds stunning, hey, associated with a, as we know it, of course, a blood moon. And so this event will not technically be a total lunar eclipse because a small section of the moon will remain outside Earth's darkest shadow. Fascinating, interesting stuff. So yeah, please do be on the lookout and you know, get to the sites and all of that. I'm sure social media will be full of that as well, sort of. And you know, don't be late to the party and only see the pictures afterwards, you know. Go and have a look, see if you're able to see the blood moon next week.
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It's 25 to 9 here on this Wednesday morning. In the next couple of minutes, I'm going to be crossing over to Blanche Benjamin. We're going to be talking all things Langarm fundraiser dance, and she's going to be letting us in on the dance that we've been advertising quite a bit here on the show. You would have heard the ad. But for all the deets, please stay tuned. I'll be chatting to Tani Blanche in the next couple of minutes. It's sure to be a fun interview, and also just a way for you, the listener, to find out how you can take place, how you can become part of this fun Langarm fundraiser dance.

0: Cat Stevens with another Saturday night, but it is now that time of the morning where I'm going to be interviewing my very special guest. For those of you who have been listening, you would have heard we've got this fun ad all about our Lang Arm fundraiser dance. It promises to be a great evening of music, dancing, of course, community spirit, and most importantly, raising funds for an incredible, incredible cause. Joining us on the line this morning is one of the organizers, Blanche Benjamin, no stranger to Eden FM at all. How are you doing today?
1: Good morning, Lenny. Good morning to all the listeners.
0: It's lovely to have you with us.
1: To be with you.
0: Lovely. Thank you for your time. Thank you so much for your time.
1: Thank you.
0: So, Blanche, you are one of the organizers of the event. So, please just tell us more about the Lang Arm fundraiser dance happening on the 5th of September. And really, what was behind it? What inspired the event?
1: Okay, good morning, Lynn. Thank you again, and thank you, listeners. Yes, I'm very excited. I'm so super excited for this event. I am part of the events committee, yes. And we are having an event that's going to bring people together.
0: Lovely.
1: So something we all love. We all love music. We all love dancing, and we all love good company. So, the dance is, it's a Lang Arm dance.
0: Mm-hmm.
1: It's going to take place on the 5th of September in the Carnival Civic.
0: Mm.
1: And this is definitely an event that you don't want to miss.
0: Okay, awesome.
1: We want to invite everyone, young, old, families, couples, friends, singles, that the people who simply love good music and good dancing.
0: Yes.
1: You know what? You don't have to be a professional dancer.
0: Of course.
1: To come. Bring your partner, bring your friends, and let's enjoy a very good evening.
0: Lovely. So, Blanche, tell me, this is a fundraiser. So, who or what will the funds raised on the day be supporting?
1: Okay, everyone, this is the Eden FM event.
0: Yes.
1: And so we do have all our sponsors, all our stakeholders, everyone that bought into this event.
0: Mm.
1: So, yes, we try to jazz up Eden FM and bring to promote Eden FM.
0: Okay.
1: So, yes. So there, we've got a live band.
0: Yes.
1: For the evening, with fantastic live entertainment.
0: Fantastic.
1: This is a local band.
0: Okay.
1: That plays beautiful, a variety of music from Lang Arm, jazz, blues, and other popular sounds. So. Whether you're someone who loves to get into the dance floor or someone who prefers sitting back and enjoying loud music, there will be definitely something for everyone.
0: Awesome. And so for somebody that's never been to a Lang Arm dance before, what can they expect from the evening?
1: Loud music, listening, listening. You know what? I think what makes an event like this special is that it is more than just a dance.
0: Sure.
1: It is about bringing our community together. Mm-hmm. We have had some difficult times.
0: Yes.
1: We know it's difficult outside here.
0: Mm.
1: And sometimes we need an evening where we can put our worries aside.
0: Sure.
1: Dress up, meet old friends, make new friends, listen to beautiful music, and simply enjoy ourselves.
0: Yeah.
1: And that is what Eden FM wants to create. An evening filled with music, laughter, friendship, and memories.
0: Lovely.
1: Old memories, In a dance, you always, and music and a song always reminds us of something that happened in your life.
0: Oh, yes. Yeah. Awesome. Yeah, that is amazing. And I would also advise the listeners to pack your dancing shoes as well, ladies. If you're wearing high heels, maybe pack something.
1: Yeah, invite your partner, your family and your friends, and come and join us for an unforgettable evening with Melody Six.
0: Yes. Yeah. Awesome. Yeah. Where will the event be taking place, Blanche?
1: Okay, this event will take place at the Conville Civic.
0: Okay.
1: The Conville Civic is very central for everyone.
0: Okay.
1: And if you know what, if people don't have transport, there is people that always say, hey, how will I get there? It's not far out.
0: Yeah.
1: The Conville Civic is the perfect place for a dance. Yeah, that venue is the dancing mecca of Lang Arang.
0: Ah, okay. And where is the Conville Civic based in George? For somebody that might be listening today, they don't know where the Conville Civic is. Where exactly is it based in George?
1: The Conville Civic is just opposite the police station, the Conville Police Station in San Kralweg.
0: Okay,
1: lovely. It's just opposite that police station there. Okay. So we're safe as well.
0: Yes, awesome. All right, so how can people get involved or support the fundraiser if they're not necessarily confident dancers?
1: Okay, people can always contact me, myself. My name is Blanche Benjamin.
0: Yes.
1: And my number is 067
0: yes.
1: 338 mm-hmm. 7366. Mm. And they can even call Yvette at Eden FM itself for tickets.
0: That's
1: right. The tickets is available at Eden FM studio.
0: And how much are the tickets, Blanche?
1: The tickets is R120. That's nothing. R120 for an evening filled with laughter and, as I said, dancing and good companies.
0: Awesome. And then is it the kind of venue that has a bar, or do you bring your own drinks, or how does that all work?
1: Yeah, this time you can bring your own basket.
0: Okay.
1: And your own XYZ. Preference of drinks, you bring your own.
0: Awesome.
1: So yes.
0: Lovely.
1: Oh yes.
0: Lovely.
1: Yeah.
0: Okay, so finally, Blanche, oh my goodness, I'm so sorry. Blanche, finally give our listeners one good reason why they should put the 5th of September in their diaries and come out to support the Lang Arm fundraiser dance.
1: Because, you know what, Lynn, life is too short.
0: You're right.
1: Not to dance. Come and enjoy good music, good people, and a good time. Bring your dancing shoes, as Lynn said.
0: Yes.
1: We'll take care of the rest. The dance is promised to be full of surprises as well. So dress up, bring your shoes, come. Everybody, young people, old people, couples, singles, friends and family. There is a community event and everyone is welcome.
0: Wonderful. And Blanche, before we go, tell us, what is your favorite kind of music to Lang Arm to?
1: Oh, Lynn, now you're asking me. I've got a long list. I love saxophone music.
0: Me too.
1: And I love the plain Lang Arm. Our people, our community,
0: yes,
1: our culture. Everyone knows Bobby Hendrix sounds.
0: Yes.
1: I love the Lang Arm, the old Lang Arm music.
0: And do you like Burumasik?
1: Because I'm not a Burumasik fan, okay. Sokini,
0: okay,
1: because
0: okay.
1: I grew up with Lang Arm.
0: Okay.
1: So yes, but I have my favorite in Burlesque as well.
0: Oh, lekker. Awesome. Well, it sounds like a lot of fun. And again, listeners, if you are wanting to come along, it's $120 per ticket. You can bring your own basket with your XYZ, whatever you prefer to drink. Contact Blanche Benjamin or Yvette at Eden FM. And of course, just you can listen out for the ad that we've been playing as well. All the very best. Thank you for all your hard work, Blanche. And the best, all the best for a successful Lang Arm fundraiser.
1: Thank you so much, Lynn, and thank you to all the listeners. We're looking forward to see you there.
0: Awesome. Bless you. Okay. Cheers for now.
1: Bye. Bless you, Jay. Bye. Bye.

0: Well, my friends, it has come to that time of the morning where I'm going to be saying goodbye to you until tomorrow morning, almost the end of the week, Donderdag, Thursday, my friends. Looking forward to it, looking forward to being back behind the mic and keeping you company. Of course, it is Mental Health Matters tomorrow. So at 7:40, I'm going to be talking to a professional on all things mental health matters. Please do tune in. I look forward to being with you tomorrow again. Thanks so much for listening. Appreciate you. Love you. And from me, Lynn Clutie, behind the mic at your Eden FM studios, I bid you farewell. God bless you and goodbye.
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1: The shooting followed a standoff between the police and the deceased person that started with the gunman shooting at a neighbor's vehicle on Sunday evening. The situation progressed with local police and the TRT being shot at by the now deceased person. Things culminated in the special task force deployed and also coming under fire. A policeman was injured and several police vehicles were damaged. Four firearms, magazines, rounds of ammunition with flags and books with inscription were seized from the scene. An inquest docket has been opened for investigation.
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1: 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Dis mos die Highway Fisheries specialiteit, of course, die lekkerste vis en chips in George.
0: Highway Fisheries sê sy, waar is hulle geleen? My ouwens by die week ook mos van die lekker vis en chips eet.
1: Highway Fisheries is geleen in Nelson Mandela Boulevard, die ou Sandkraalweg.
0: Dis nou lekker en gerieflik, kan ek bestellings plaas?
1: Ja, jy kan. Skakel jou hand. Wacht, hier is sy nummer. 083-710-7983.
2: Highway Fisheries vir die lekkerste vis en chips in George.
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1: Ja, welkom terug. Tyd so 7 minute voor 10. En nou ons topic vir vandag. Does anyone have anything in their house that's over 40 years old? Het u enige item in u huis wat 40 jaar en ouer is? Ek herhaal. 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

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Indlela yakho eya kumava angcono nokuphumelela amabhaso.

even in death. He remembered. There was a thief that day, yes, a thief, hanging by his side. But he spoke to him with love and compassion. Then he took him.

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The time is 10:30. I'm Sebastian Goldridge with your news headlines. Good morning. The Western Cape Infrastructure Minister Tertius Simmers has launched new rental housing tribunal offices in George and Oudtshoorn, bringing the number of local rental housing advisory and dispute resolution services in the Southern Cape to 4. Cape Peninsula University of Technology, CPUT, has closed all its campuses until further notice following escalating violence and the burning of old education buildings at the Bellville campus. South Africa will place infrastructure development at the center of its long chairship of the Southern African Development Community, SADC. And Parliament's Impeachment Committee is meeting today to finalize the terms of a reference that will guide its work. And Riversdale Blues recorded an impressive clean sweep at Riversville Stadium on Saturday, the 15th of August, with all three of their teams securing victories against the visiting sides. That and your financial indicators all will follow at about 11 o'clock when we give you that complete bulletin. For IndFM News, I'm Sebastian Goldridge.

0: Every year, the National Sea Rescue Institute saves the lives of children just like me. Just last year, they rescued 1,548 people. 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And if that's not enough, how about a million reasons? That's right. The NSRI is giving away 1 million rand this year. And all you need to do to enter is donate. 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
2: Is jy bekommerd oor die kwaliteit van jou drinkwater? 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

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Applications for 2027 are now open.

A very good morning. The time is 11 o'clock. I'm Sebastian Coleridge with your news. Good day. Western Cape Infrastructure Minister Tertia Simmers has launched new rental housing tribunal offices in George and Oudtshoorn, bringing the number of local rental housing advisory and dispute resolution services in the Southern Cape to 4. The free services provide tenants and landlords with guidance on their rights and obligations, face-to-face advice and assistance in resolving disputes. The initiative aims to improve access to justice, promote a fair and stable rental market, and reduce the need for residents to travel to Cape Town for provincial housing services. Cape Peninsula University of Technology, CPUT, has closed all its campuses until further notice for following escalating violence and the burning of old educational buildings at the Bellville campus. The university says all students' residents are also being evacuated as it's prioritizing the safety of students and staff. The closure comes amid growing unrest on the campus, with the institution taking precautionary measures to protect the university's and the community. CPUT has not yet indicated when campuses will reopen and is expected to provide further updates as the situation develops. The South Africa will place infrastructure development at the center of its year-long chairship of the Southern African Development Committee, that is SADC. President Cyril Ramaphosa, who serves as SADC chairperson, has called for faster implementation of regional infrastructure projects, including transport corridors, railways, ports, roads, energy and water infrastructure. The focus is aimed at strengthening regional integration, improving connectivity and supporting economic growth across South Africa. The statement was issued by the South African government as South Africa assumes leadership of the regional bloc for the next year. Parliament's impeachment committee is meeting today to finalise the terms of reference that will guide its work. The document has been refined by Parliament Legal Services and will now be considered by members of the committee. The teams of references are expected to set out the committee's mandate, procedures and scope of work. The meeting forms part of Parliament's ongoing process to establish the framework for the committee's activities, further developments and are expected once MPs have considered and adopted the final document. And a bit of sporting news, Riversdale Blues recorded an impressive clean sweep at the Riversdale Stadium on Saturday the 15th of August, with all three of their teams securing victories against visiting sides. The results marked a successful day for the club and the players, who delivered strong performances across all three matches. The wins provided a positive boost for Riversdale Blues and their supporters. The information was reported in an article published by the club, with the full story available. Mm-hmm. And with that being said, let's have a look and see what the weather, what your financial indicators entails. A short while ago, the rand traded against the US dollar at 16 rand 22, the euro at 18 rand 82, the British pound at 21 rand 98, gold is selling at $4,354.75.

Bitcoin is currently trading at $64,230.83. This is the end of your news bulletin. Compiled by the NFM News team, stay tuned. Your weather report follows shortly.

0: All right, welcome back. Welcome back. A quick look at your financial indicators. A short while ago, the Rand traded against the US. Let's have a quick look and see what's happening with regards to your weather. Goodness. A short while ago, it's Wednesday the 19th of August 2026. Let's have a look and see what's happening. A little Karoo, that is your old zone, the Rust. And this is the minimum of 7. And a max of 22 can be expected with partly cloudy weather. Moving along to your coastal areas, which is George, Marshall Wilderness, Neisner, Sedgefield, and Plettenberg Bay, 9 and 17 with partly cloudy weather. Carlisle, Ladysmith, and Zawa. Looking at a minimum of 7 and a max of 24 degrees can be expected across the Canal Land with partly cloudy weather. Swellendam 7 and a max of 19 with partly cloudy weather. Uniondale 7 and a max of 21 with partly cloudy weather. 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You can visit their website for more information at www.saweatherservice.co.za.
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1: This occasion is about much more than opening government offices. It is about bringing government closer to the people. A citizen in George, Oudtshoorn, or anywhere in this region should not have to travel to a major center simply to access a provincial government service designed to protect their rental property rights and resolve disputes. Our responsibility is to make government more accessible, more responsive, and easier for people to navigate.
0: Iyunivesithi Cape Peninsula University of Technology ithi zonke iikhampasi zayo zivaliwe kulandela udushe oluyelwanena nokutshiswa kwisakhiwo kwikhampasi yaso eseBellville. 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
2: We have sent out a memo to alert our campus community that we will shut down all operations. And for now, that includes the academic program. We want everyone to return home. We want to de-escalate the violence. We feel that at this stage, the next step will surely just be a loss of life. And so with that foremost at the top of our mind, we want to ensure that we can firstly get the SRC or the student leadership at least to come to the negotiating table with us. It's something that they have not done to this point. We've missed a few meetings. They've not honored the last few meetings which should have taken place, and so this was avoidable, and it's an unfortunate situation.
0: UMzantsi Afrika uza kubeka uphuhliso lweziseko embindini wesikhundla sakhe sonyaka sokuba ngusihlalo weSouthern African Development Community. 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
3: It is alleged that the guest house was accosted by three unknown suspects who robbed them of their belongings after they did not get cash. During the robbery, the suspects demanded that all the rooms be opened and took tenants' belongings and a television set. After searching the rooms, they realized that the tenant is a police official. They took his belongings, tied and blindfolded him, and took him to their vehicle and drove off. The member was later released and is receiving the necessary support following the traumatic incident. The circumstances surrounding the incident, including the motive, are currently being investigated. The Eastern Cape SAPS management commends the member for his bravery and wishes him strength as he recovers.
0: Imalikezi ezimali randi 16 rand 24 cents kwidola yasemelika ibe 18 rand 85 cents kwi-euro. 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
1: 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Dis mos die Highway Fishery specialiteit, of course, die lekkerste vis en chips in George.
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1: 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Wacht, hier is sy nummer. 083-710-7983.
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1: 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Dis mos die Highway Fishery specialiteit, of course, die lekkerste vis en chips in George.
0: Highway Fishery sê sy, waar is hulle geleen? 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

0: Very good afternoon, welcome back. Ja, nee, prachtige lied daar, dear. Prachtige Afrikaanse lied, nee? All right, welcome back. We've got our guest with us. Yes, we've got a very interesting interview that we're going to be, dealing with right now. And we've got him on the line with us. And he goes by the name of, from Mali Attorneys. Yes, we're going to be having a nice chat. It's 20 minutes away from the hour, actually 21 minutes away from the hour of 1 o'clock. I'm Sebastian Coleridge, and welcome back. Thank you so much to Jolene Verosa McKee giving us the news headlines. I've got Mr. Kanyile on the line with us. He's all the way from Mali Attorneys, and we're going to be having a very nice chat, you know. A very good afternoon to you, sir. Welcome to the show.
1: Good afternoon, sir. How are you?
0: Always good, man. How are you doing?
1: I'm good. Thank you so much. Good evening to all the listeners at home. My name is Kevin Kanyele. I'm an attorney at MG Mali Attorneys.
0: Brilliant, brilliant. I love the introduction. Very formal. I thought there's going to be a smile coming through, but I see nothing. It's just attorneys now, you know. There's no smile. We're dealing with serious matters, you know. But I'm only joking. But welcome back, you know. It's always good to have a chat with you. Today we're going to be chatting about the rough claims, you know. Many rough claimants say that they have been waiting for several years. Why can these claims, why does these claims take so long? Any idea?
1: Yeah, thank you so much for having me again. Delays commonly arise because obviously the RAF has a large backlog. Now, expert reports, they also take time to be obtained, court has congested trial rolls, and disputes over liability of the value of the claim can also prolong negotiations and litigation. So those are most commonly challenges that we encounter. Also, one must remember that the road accident fund, before they can accept liability, they will investigate how the accident occurred, identify the negligent driver, obtain the relevant police records, witness statements, and that can take time. And once you have all that, then you move to the aspect of appointing medical experts. Serious injury claims usually require reports from various experts. It can be orthopedic surgeons, neurosurgeons, depending on the type of injury. So all those processes, they often take time.
0: Well said. So what happens after a client appoints an attorney to handle a road accident fund claim?
1: So after the first consultation and the signing of mandate documents, the client will furnish the attorney with a special power of attorney, and once the attorney has a special power of attorney, then they will start collecting supporting documents to support the claim. These documents include the accident report, police documents, medical records and hospital notes, identity documents, proof of income where applicable, witness statements, and any other relevant documents to the claim. So basically those are the main documents that the attorney would need to have before they can proceed further with lodging the matter of road accident fund.
0: Wow, thank you so much. Well, explained about documents. Now we'd like to know which documents and information must be collected before a claim can be submitted.
1: Yes. One, obviously, we need to have a certified copy of the claimant's ID. It can be a passport. Proof of residential address, the claimant's backing details where applicable, as well as a signed special power of attorney like I've mentioned before, and then the accident report from the police station, the medical records like I've already mentioned. Where there is a claim for loss of earnings, then one must be able to have the necessary documents to support that claim. Can be in the form of payslips, or either proof of income, employer confirmation of employment, to prove loss of earnings. So those are the documents which are quite standard in order to lodge a successful claim.
0: Oh, that is good news. So what role do medical assessments and expert reports play in the process?
1: Yeah, a very important role. You must remember that medical assessments and expert reports are among the most important pieces of evidence. Now, Now, we use these reports to prove the extent of the claimant's injuries, the impact of their inability, of their ability to work, and the normalism, and the amount of compensation that, that should be awarded. So these reports are quite very important. The claim is in twofold. There's a claim for general damages, and then there's also a claim for loss of earnings. So one would need reports to assess the seriousness of the injuries, and this is when we appoint several experts and different experts to assist it in quantifying the claim. So they play a very important role.
0: Thank you so much. At what age is a claim formally launched with the Road Accident Fund?
1: Yeah, so like I've mentioned, the document that one needs to have in their position before they can successfully lodge a claim. So once you have all these documents, then you would then prepare a lodgement bundle, including all these documents, the medical expert report, and other documents that I've already mentioned, and then you can lodge either by submitting your lodgement bundle by registered post to the Road Accident Fund, or you can simply go to the Road Accident Fund directly and submit your claim. So once the Road Accident Fund stamps your claim and acknowledges the fee, then your claim would have been lodged successfully.
0: Thank you so much, Ed. You know what, a very interesting chat we're having, you know. So what happens after the Road Accident Fund receives that claim that we just spoke about?
1: Yes. Yeah, obviously they will acknowledge the claim and attend to the registration thereof. So they register the claim and allocate a claim reference number. And then after that, the Road Accident Fund has about 120 days to conduct a merit investigation in regards to your claim. So within 60 days of having lost the claim, they're supposed to give you feedback in regards to the liability of the claim, whether they accept liability on behalf of the insured driver. So after the last of 120 days, if one does not receive any feedback, then only thereafter you can proceed to issue summons against the Road Accident Fund.
0: All right, thank you so much. And you know what, when does it become necessary to take legal action against the Road Accident Fund?
1: Yeah. Funny enough, I've just touched on this. So like I said, you would issue a claim, and then after a period of 120 days from the date the claim is lodged, and if there is no response from the RAF, and then you have liberty to start the litigation process, you may then issue summons against the Road Accident Fund. Now, you do this if, obviously, the 120-day investigation period is expired without a settlement offer, or in the event where the RAF rejects or disputes liability, or it disputes the amount of compensation payable, and basically negotiations are stalled and the matter cannot be settled, and you are left with no any other option other than to issue summons.
0: Thank you so much, my brother. You know, it might... we've been talking about what happens with the RAF, when the RAF received the claim. We talk about the claim formally lodged. And now, why might a client go through a long period without receiving any major updates? Why is that?
1: Yeah. So, obviously, this happens when now, you know, let's say that a client would go through a long period without receiving a major update. Let's say because much of the work happens behind the scenes, right? And several steps depend on third parties or court processes. Now, one of the common reasons would be waiting for the Road Accident Fund to respond. Normally, the fund has prescribed time periods to investigate claims, consider liability, like I've mentioned, and respond to settlement proposals. Also, in the event where there is outstanding expert report, these medical expert reports may take time to be completed. And then you have instances where there are court delays, matters may wait several months for pre-trial conferences, trial dates, or the allocation of hearing dates after being certified trials ready. Or in instances where there's just outstanding documents, maybe the attorney is still trying to obtain hospital records, police documents, employment records, and so forth. So this process on its own would usually take time.
0: Yeah, very well explained there. I like the fact that you elaborated much more on that, you know. So some of the common issues can delay or complicate the rough claim, like you've mentioned earlier, but what responsibilities does a client have while the claim is being processed?
1: Yes. So common issues that may delay a claim or complicate a claim include missing documentation or dispute about liability, and administrative delay, which can be incomplete or incorrect documents, missing accident reports or medical records, outstanding medical and expert reports that I've already mentioned, if they dispute in regards to liability of the claim, if the fund disputes who caused the accident or alleged contributory negligence, then the claim may take longer than usual. There are also delays which are contributed to by the road accident fund. Now, the fund frequently takes a long time to acknowledge claims. So even after you've lodged the claim, you may have to wait for a longer period before you can get updates on your medicine. So basically, that's what causes delays in these kind of methods.
0: All right, that is well said. So how often should a client reasonably request an update from the attorney, with that being said, like you mentioned earlier on?
1: Yes. At MG Money Attorneys, we normally agree with our clients at the outset on a regular update cycle, which is every 4 to 6 weeks, while making it clear that the client can contact us at any time if they have concerns or new information about their medicine. So I would say a reasonable time is any time between 4 to 6 weeks.
0: Well, thank you so much. For those who don't know, I'm chatting to Mr. Kanyile. He's from Marley Attorneys, and we're having a telephonic interview. Mr. Kanyile, just a quick word. Can I ask you to just hold for a second? We just have to go for a quick ad break, and then we will be back on the flip side.
1: Okay, not a problem. Thank you.
0: Thank you so much.
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0: All right, welcome back. Welcome back right there to Your Voice in Paradise. And also a big welcome. Thank you so much to our guest from Marley Attorneys. We're having a telephonic interview with Mr. Kanyile. All right, Mr. Kanyile, welcome back.
1: Thank you so much for having me.
0: Pleasure, my brother, pleasure. And yes, you don't have to look so stern. You can smile a bit, you know. I sense the smile was there, you know. I sense the smile was there. But yeah, no. Now we're a bit relaxed, you know. We're on the downhill now. And we covered some reasonable ground, you know, talking about what clients experience and what should they be looking out for. So we spoke about how often a client with a reasonable request for an update. So now we focus on what should a claimant become concerned about the progress of the matter, you know.
1: Yes. So a client should become concerned, let's say, if they do not receive reasonable updates in regards to their matter, when there's a prolonged lack of meaningful progress, particularly where the attorney cannot provide a clear explanation for the delay or the next step in the matter. client may have inquired about the matter, sending emails or telephone calls, and the attorney does not respond to reasonable inquiries or fails to provide copies of important correspondence. So I would say that is when the client should become concerned. The key question should not simply be how long I've been waiting, but rather whether a reasonable explanation for the delay and whether the matter is actively progressing.
0: Now, the venerable said, now, can every person injured in a road accident automatically claim compensation from a road accident fund?
1: Yeah, unfortunately, no. A person injured in an accident did not automatically qualify for compensation. And so a claimant would have to establish certain grounds, and one of those grounds may be the injury, the person must have sustained an injury or they must be dead resulting from the driving of a motor vehicle on a public road in South Africa. And then the accident was, it must be established that the accident was caused by the negligence or other wrongful conduct of the driver or the owner or employee acting in the cause of their employment. Also, the claimant must ensure that the claim complies with the statutory requirements, including the applicable time limits and lodgement requirements. So those are some of the grounds that the claimant will have to satisfy the RAF in order for the claim to be accepted as a valid claim.
0: Mm-hmm. Well, thank you so much. So another question would be, why should accident victims avoid relying on touts or unofficial intermediaries, you know, to handle their claims? I mean, that is a very important one, you know?
1: Yeah, this is a very important point, and, you know, it can expose the victim to several risks, such as misrepresentation. Touts may make unrealistic promises about the amount or speed of compensation. We're also looking at financial exploitation. They may demand unlawful or excessive fees or take money intended for the claimant. So it's very important that when one is faced with such matters, they approach a qualified legal practitioner to assist them and not rely on people who do not qualify to assist them.
0: Yeah, no, very well said there. I agree with you there. Rather get somebody with the expertise and know what they are doing, you know.
1: Yes, exactly.
0: Yeah. So if someone have, my final question to you would be, if someone have or has been injured in a road accident, is unsure whether they qualify to claim or need clarity about an existing matter, how can MGA and Mali Attorneys Incorporated assist him?
1: Okay. So MGA Mali Attorneys can assist by first assessing the circumstances of the accident and the potential claim, to determine whether the person may have a valid claim against the Road Accident Fund. Now, the Road Accident Fund generally provides compensation for loss or damage resulting from bodily injury or death caused by the wrongful or negligent driving of a motor vehicle. So we can assist by assessing the eligibility of the claim and explaining whether the circumstances appear to meet the requirements for a valid claim. We can review the accident and medical information, including the accident report, medical record, and other relevant documents. We can explain the claim process from the beginning until the matter is finalized, and we also explain the lodgement and as well as managing of the claim, and also provide clarity on the existing matter, including explaining at what stage the claim was reached, what has been done, what remains outstanding, and what steps are supposed to be taken going forward. So most importantly, a person does not need to determine the legal merits of the claim on their own. As MG Mali Attorneys, we are there and we can step into their shoes and assist them and take appropriate legal guidance before making decisions about their claim.
0: Well, thank you so much. You really explained that very well, you know. Mr. Kanyile, thank you so much for joining us on the Midday Connection, and we're taking the time out to share your expertise and valuable insights with our listeners. Now, we really appreciate the clarity you've brought to this important topic. It's always important for the people to understand the rights and, you know, how, where, yes. and what they can do in, you know, to turn to professional guidance when they need it. So thanks once again, and we wish you all the best and your team from at Marley Attorneys. It was a pleasure, you know, speaking with you.
1: Yeah, thank you so much. And anyone in need of assistance, they can contact us on 011-028-0947 or contact our client services at 061-344-1592. 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
0: Well, thank you so much, Mr. Kanyile. We wish you all the best to you and the team.
1: Pleasure,
0: man. All right, taking us to the news, I have BB Winans with this song.

0: It is good stuff. Right here on your voice in paradise. Sweet love. Ha. Goodness. Good music. Right here on your voice in paradise. Yay. Welcome back. Welcome back. Thank you so much to Julien, for Rosa McKeer. All right. Yes. Madeline Skippers. Yes. Somebody says, right here on the WhatsApp line, Sebastian, I'm looking for Madeline Skippers' number. All right. We'll definitely get back to you, you know, with regards to that. And if you just join us, welcome back. Welcome back. Somebody says, Sebastian, ons praat seker Vrydag oor die naweek se rugby tussen die All Blacks en die Bokke. Dis nou Sean wat hier so sê. 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
1: 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Ek is al worried toe, dankie, ek het aan my gast toe.
0: Dat
1: ek dit het.
0: Ja, nee.
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0: Ja.
1: 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Kom, beliefde julle, eie antipoppie.
0: Baie dankie ons eie antipoppie. Nee, antipops, we appreciate you. Thank you so much for the message. And if you want to get in touch with us, you can do that on 060-505. Sebastian, hartelijk goeiemiddag. Baie dankie. Eskom vir 4 dae sonder krag. Ons maak weer so net voor Kersfees. Nee man, DJ Stone. Ah, oh, goodness, Stone, no man. Oh, then I get a message, a sad message here, but thank you so much, my brother, for sharing that with us. It's 060-505-2693. The number in studio is 060-505-2693. Yes. Oh, goodness, I'm getting a lot of messages, stuff that I cannot talk about on air, you know, but thank you so much for sharing that with us, you know. And yeah, some stuff that happened yesterday, you know. Thank you so much for sharing that. Middag Sebastien, keep the good work. Keep up the good work. Cheryl Ann. Cheryl, thank you so much. Yes, so we appreciate you, Cheryl. I know. All right. And then back to the music, you know. I stumbled across a song which I haven't heard in a very, very long time, you know. I don't know if you still remember this one. Let me know if you still remember this one. All right. 060-505-2693. Welcome to the Midday Connection. That's what he says.

got a message from DJ Gustav. DJ Gustav says, very good afternoon to you, Sebas. I'm tuning to the Midday Connection. Brilliant, my brother.

0: as we're getting ourselves ready for the news coming up, your news headlines. A very good afternoon and welcome back, welcome back, welcome back. Somebody says on the WhatsApp line, Sebas, goodness man, I still remember that. Those were the days, you know. All right, what's happening in FM? Before we go to the news, let's hear quickly what's happening on the WhatsApp line in FM. Hello.
1: Yes,
0: oh, what's happening?
1: Welcome, my friend. Have a good one. Yay. As I vibe now. He left us as helmet and a sort of pop stove light now. A new wedding,
0: say you.
1: As I say, Sebastian. Yeah, the man, sir. Sebastian, now let's pass out part of us. He said that left an out to run down there. He's a good stuff, wouldn't it? Thank you, Sebastian. Now what's your man?
0: Oh.
1: Let's say, what's your master DJ? DJ Gustav.
0: well done, brother. What's happening?
2: Hartlike goeiemiddag, weer in Sebastian. 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

You are listening to NFM. The time is 1:31. I'm Sebastian Kolderis with your news headlines. Good day. Anotenikwa Yellowwood has been planted on the lawn of George Civic Center in memory of the late councillor Vulindlela Mrukuli, who passed away while serving on George Council. And the Western Cape Provincial Minister of Infrastructure, Tertius Simmers, has launched two new rental housing tribunal offices in George and in Oudtshoorn, expanding local access to advisory and dispute resolution services. At the Standing Committee engagement in Kirsten Bosch, it was revealed that succulent poaching poses an existential threat to biodiversity, with over 2.5 million plants seized in the Western Cape since 2018. And Premier Alan Winde and Minister Andrew Murray have launched the Lawyers in Police Stations project in partnership with SAPS and the Global Initiative Against Transnational Organized Crime. And finally, Electricity Minister Hosienso Ramakgoba has confirmed that tariffs have risen by 907% over the past two decades, far outpacing inflation of 150%. Prices climbed from 19 cents per kilowatt in 2007 to over R3.70 per kilowatt, driven by NERSA approvals, debt corruption and complete mega projects. That and your financial indicators all will follow at about 2 o'clock, when we give you that complete bulletin at 2. For NFM News, I'm Sebastian Coleridge.

0: Goodness man, goeiemiddag Sebastian, ek sit lekker op my couch en luister jou, ne? Lekker skyn die sonnetjie buite, jy wil net buite wees. Geniet jou program, altyd, ne? Ja, from now till there. From now until the end, ja, ja, ja. Thank you so much, so 24/7, shop, shop, away, Shapiro. So is my groot vriendin hier uit de rust, sis van de rust. En dan sê DJ Gustav hier vir my, Sebastian, I'm singing along, my brother, I'm singing along. Goodness, yeah, no, ish, nothing better than TP, ne? Nothing better than TP. And before that, we had a bit of James Ingram with How Do You Keep the Music from Playing? Good stuff on this Wednesday afternoon. Can you feel my love? Talking about love, L-O-V, we've got we've got advocate Marilyn Skeepers on the line. Marilyn, very good afternoon. Hartelijk goeiemiddag, hoe gaan het?
1: Goeiemiddag Sebastian, goeiemiddag luisteraars. 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
0: 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Nou, Legally You, ne, has got this Blow the Whistle campaign running, you know. So, vertel ons bykie meer van hierdie campaign.
1: Yeah, where do I start? So, we started in the beginning of August about the Blowing the Whistle Against Gender-Based Violence, and obviously domestic violence included that. So there's a narrative that's going around normally that says, blow the whistle means that you need to speak up. And what we've done is we took it literally by donating the whistle to everybody to literally blow the whistle, not only to speak out against gender-based violence, but also to create awareness to those vulnerable groups that is not able to speak out. We're talking about our elders, we're talking about our youth, for example, and people living with disabilities who is not able to speak out, who cannot use their voices as we are using our voices currently. And that is why we ask everybody once again just to take a whistle and blow so that we can say to the rest of the world that the Southern Cape Garden Route District, we are not tolerating any gender-based violence or domestic violence or assaults within our district anymore.
0: Yeah. Yeah, you know what, that is absolutely amazing, you know, and you know, to the outreach is it's expanding, you know, a lot of people are talking about it, and you know, they're coming on board making the videos. And how does that part you know, proceed, or how does it move along, or how does it come along, and put it that way, what happens?
1: Yeah, so, yeah, that's what I said, it was a little bit hectic last week. So last week on Saturday, I was in Sedgefield with Nyasa Municipality, and for the Women's Day event there, and then obviously everybody joined in there again with the whistle. And now also in Mossel, that's continuing, where else we have Lady Smith, Oudtshoorn. So each and every municipality in our district is joining this campaign just to raise our voices. And it's not new people to the scene. It is just people that's been fighting gender-based violence that is only coming together now for this campaign. So it's not new organizations. It's not new people to the industry. Municipalities always have been playing a great deal when it comes to the awareness of gender-based violence. So everybody, the police, everybody that is constantly active fighting this pandemic is just now joining us as Legally You to blow the whistle against gender-based violence. So it's growing.
0: Mm-hmm.
1: A lot of people and organizations have even posted it on our Facebook page, so people, listeners, Sebastian, feel free to go look at our Facebook page and TikTok. And yeah, you'll see. Maybe your video is there as well. If you haven't uploaded your video, upload your video onto our Facebook and TikTok pages. It is there. It's happening.
0: Mm. Yeah, no, it's a great feeling, you know, actually to witness these things, how people, you know, encourage one another to join the fight, you know, actually not a physical fight, but the fight of creating awareness, you know, that's absolutely amazing to see how people are just jumping on board, you know, in this small little gesture, or, you know, this, yeah, people might say it's a small gesture, or some people might say you are crazy, but, you know, creating awareness, if you put all these things together, all the videos, all the whistleblowing, someone is hearing, you know, and that's the aim of the game. What would you say?
1: Yeah, for example, when I'm at home, early morning sometimes, or late afternoon, I would hear the whistles being blown. Whether it's one or two, it actually puts a smile on my face. Just to see there's people that actively participating. Walking in public doors, for example, I will see somebody with a whistle around their neck. And the message must go out. It's not only about creating that noise for 1 month. It's about the continuous awareness. And we need to honor those as well who did not make it through their battle with gender-based violence and domestic violence. Remember, femicide is still learning. It's also out there. So we're paying honor to everyone else who unfortunately didn't lost the battle when it came to gender-based violence. And we must continue to work together and make sure that we raise awareness and create a noise to say enough is enough. We are not tolerating anymore.
0: Yeah, no, thank you so much. Very well said. Enough is enough. And apparently there is a competition running. Can you please elaborate on that competition? So what do listeners have to do and how do they enter and what can they win, you know?
1: Yes, so what you've asked, listeners, before I tell you what you've asked, listeners, Splash, I think you interviewed Madeline Scopples a couple of weeks ago. So her after key, what they've decided is they were running their own competition just for the after key, because remember there's a lot of minors, and I asked specifically for other Madeline not to post the children's faces on our page, Facebook page, because of security reasons. And she did something unbelievable. She took that whole concept, which I'm going to explain now, and she only did it for her after key. So the concept is about blowing the whistle in the most creative way and then uploading it on our Facebook page and our TikTok page. Now, Madeline, other Madeline, she will only do it at her crèche because of the minors.
0: Mm-hmm.
1: But we as legally, you ask everybody else to upload a video where they blow the whistle in the most creative way possible. I don't know what you're going to do. Dress up your whistle, dress up yourself, make a poster, whatever the case may be. And then record it, make a video, upload it on our Facebook page. And then you can possibly win a weekend away to Duhok. Terms and conditions apply, and that it's probably sponsored by Legally, a weekend away to the Hook.
0: A weekend away to the Hook. Yo, sounds like something amazing, something that anyone would love to do, you know. Yeah, but anyway, thank you so much, Advocate. It's been fun chatting to you. Any final comments that we'd like to add to our conversation?
1: Like in every day, I think everybody that knows me, my final words will always be, let's work together, stop fighting each other, and start fighting against the perpetrators of gender-based violence. And that is what it is. Let's unite and fight and stand against gender-based violence.
0: There you have it. Let's unite and fight against gender-based violence. Thank you so much, Advocate. It's been fun chatting to you. Tomorrow we'll continue with this fight against GBV, and we'll have another stakeholder. I think the stakeholder is standing in front of you, smiling as we speak. Let's hope.
1: Let us commit. So she will say her name, and then she doesn't have a choice. She will be answering tomorrow. Yes, I'll take over for tomorrow.
2: Helen Sebastian, hoe gaan dit?
0: Goed, en self, kan jy dat vir ons jou naam sê en wie jy is, asseblief?
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0: 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Thank you for giving
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0: You're listening to NFM. The time is 2 o'clock. I'm Sebastian Coleridge with your news. Good day. An Otanikwa yellowwood has been planted on the lawn of the George Civic Centre in memory of the late councillor Vulindlela Mrukuli, who passed away while serving on the George Council. Family members, fellow councillors and municipal representatives attended the ceremony, which Speaker Sean Snyman described as a fitting tribute. He noted the tree's protected status and longevity of up to 1,000 years as a symbolic of Mrutuli's enduring legacy. The tree has been geocoded by the Botanical Gardens, ensuring its contribution remains part of the city's living record. The Western Cape Provincial Minister of Infrastructure, Tertius Simmers, has launched two new rental housing tribunal offices in George and Oudtshoorn, expanding local access to advisory and dispute resolution services. Residents in the Southern Cape now have four offices offering free guidance and rental rights, obligations and early dispute resolutions without needing to travel to Cape Town. Simmers said the initiative strengthens fairness for both tenants and landlords, ensuring dignity and security in the rental market. The expansion responds to growing housing demands across the Garden Route.
1: This occasion is about much more than opening government offices. It is about bringing government closer to the people. A citizen in George, Oudtshoorn, or anywhere in this region should not have to travel to a major centre simply to access a provincial government service designed to protect their rental property rights and resolve disputes. Our responsibility is to make government more accessible, more responsive, and easier for people to navigate. Here
0: we are. At the Standing Committee engagement at Kirstenbosch, it was revealed that succulent poachers, or actually poaching poachers, and existential threat to biodiversity. With over 2.5 million plants seized in the Western Cape since 2018, Cape Nature estimates this is less than a quarter of actual trade volumes, with nine conopharium species now functionally extinct. Progress under the National Integrated Strategy to Combat Wildlife Trafficking ensures offenders are prosecuted as organized crime operatives. Dave Bryant, member of MMP, says halting this ecological destruction requires a whole of society response, uniting communities, civil society and government.

Premier Alan Winder and Minister Andrew Murray have launched the Lawyers in Police Stations project in partnership with SAPS and the Global Initiative Against Transnational Organized Crime. The initiative places full-time lawyers in precincts to mentor officers, improve statement-taking and strengthen case dockets. Piloted in Grassy Park in 2025, it has now expanded to Mitchell's Plain with Stellenbosch next. Officials say the project enhances investigative quality, supports successful prosecutions, and builds trust between police and communities, contributing to a safer environment and a more effective justice system. And finally, Electricity Minister Kosientu Ramakgoba has confirmed that tariffs have risen by 907% over the past two decades, far outpacing inflation of 150%. Prices climbing from 19 cents per kilowatt in 2007 to over 3.70 rand per kilowatt, driven by NERSA approvals, debt, corruption and incomplete mega projects. Ramakgoba acknowledged the impact on industry competitiveness and household incomes, promising a new pricing policy to improve transparency, fairness and social protections. Proposals include raising free electricity for poor households to 200 to 300 kilowatts monthly and ending cross consideration in municipalities.

a short while ago, the rand traded against the US dollar. A short while ago, the rand traded against the US dollar at 16.25, the euro at 18.82, the British pound at 22 rand. Gold is selling at $4,350.12 a fine ounce. Brent crude oil is $91.58 a barrel. And Bitcoin is currently trading at $64,296.96. This is the end of your news bulletin compiled by the NFM News Team. Stay tuned, your weather report follows shortly.

right, welcome back. A look at your weather report for the West, North and Southern Cape for tonight and tomorrow. That is the 20th of August 2026. Out on the rust and days, top minimum of 7 and a max of 19 can be expected with cloudy conditions. George Marshall Bay Wilderness and Eisner. Sedgefield and Plettenberg Bay 9 and 17 with cloudy conditions. Albertina Rivers in Heidelberg 8 and 19 with cloudy conditions. And then Carlisdorp, Ladysmith and Zoa 7 and a max of 19 degrees with cloudy conditions. Swellendam 7 and 17 with cloudy conditions, then Uniondale 7 and a max of 17 can be expected with cloudy conditions. The weather is then brought to you by the Weather Office in Cape Town. 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
1: This initiative recognizes a fundamental reality. Effective policing begins at police station level. Far too many police stations across the Western Cape and the country are facing serious resourcing constraints, which often impact service delivery. While the provincial government continues to call for more equitable resources for law enforcement in the Western Cape to bolster our collective fight against crime, we also have sought out other innovative solutions and partnerships, all aimed at improving various aspects of policing. The Lawyers in Police Stations project offers legal mentorship and training for SAPS members, guidance on statements and legal advice, as well as community support.
0: Amapolisa ka-Operation Lockdown 3 abambe ummi waseNigeria ngokushishina ngeziyobisi nokunyoba eBellville ngolwesibini kule veki. 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
2: We have sent out a memo to alert our campus community that we will shut down all operations. And for now, that includes the academic program. We want everyone to return home. We want to de-escalate the violence. We feel that at this stage, the next step is will surely just be a loss of life. And so with that foremost at the top of our mind, we want to ensure that we can firstly get the SRC, or the student leadership at least, to come to the negotiating table with us. It's something that they have not done to this point. We've missed a few meetings. They've not honored the last few meetings which should have taken place, and so this was avoidable, and it's an unfortunate situation.
0: Umphasi wambane uRhotsiyenso Ramakgopa unqinile ukuba irhafu yombane inyuke kakhulu kwiminyaka engama-20 adluleyo. 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
3: So we want to establish what we call the tariff path. So we want everyone to have some degree of certainty on what will be the cost of electricity, not just today, tomorrow, not only in three years' time or 5 years' time. We want to create a 10-year horizon. And it is for this reason that as part of this electricity pricing policy, NERSA will be required to publish a 10-year price forecast. This is important because for heavy industries, when people want to make significant investments in the South African economy and they're investing in a sector that relies on electricity, they want to compute their return on investment.
0: Kwimalikezi ezimali, irandi R16.22 kwidola yaseMelika ibe R18.84 kwi-euro. 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

0: 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Mobile Tronics Fitment Center, die amptelike borg van Family Values met pastoor Ruben Kerspy. Sondag om 11 voormiddag en The Midday Connection met Sebastian. Weksdag om 12 uur op Eden FM. Jou stem in die paradijs.
1: It's school drop-off and you park your car, your kids hop out. But when it's time to leave, your car just won't start. Now the kids are pushing, the teachers are watching and

En al wat ons kan sê is amen. Happy birthday also to Pastor Jonathan Rubin, celebrating his 42nd birthday. 42 years of God's grace and mercy. Thank you, Lord, for adding another year to my life. Volgens sy Facebook post.

Good afternoon to the Hops family. It is 15:30. I'm Sebastian Coleridge with your news headlines. Good day. Western Cape Infrastructure Minister Tarsius Simmons has launched new rental housing tribunal offices in George and in Oudtshoorn, bringing the number of local rental housing advisory and dispute resolution service in Southern Cape to 4. A standoff between police and a gunman on the farm in De Hoop, Robertson, on Sunday evening escalated into a gun battle that continued into Monday evening. And Premier Alan Windey and Minister Andrew Murray have launched the Lawyers in Police Station project, a partnership with SAPS and the Global Initiative Against Transnational Organized Crime. An off-duty police constable has come out unharmed following a kidnapping and robbery ordeal that occurred on Monday at a guest house in Klaberga. It is alleged that the guest house was accosted by 3 unknown suspects who robbed them of their belongings after they did not get cash. That and your financial indicators all will follow at about 4 o'clock when you give you that complete bulletin at 4. For InFM News, I'm Sebastian Coleridge.

0: Thank you very much, Sebastian Kowitz. We will be right back with Update Task Force straight after the ad break.
1: Dit ruik mos soos vis en chips kattebol, koningskos, so sê ek mos.
2: Ai, ek weet dis die pad na jou hart, my eie skat. Dis mos die Highway Fisheries specialiteit, of course, die lekkerste vis en chips in George.
1: Highway Fisheries sê sy, waar is hulle geleë? My ouens by die week kan ook mos van die lekker vis en chips eet.
2: Highway Fisheries is geleë in Nelson Mandela Boulevard, die ou Sandkraalweg.
1: Dis nou lekker en gerieflik, kan ek bestellings plaas?
2: Ja, jy kan. 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Wacht, hier is sy nommer. 083-710-7983.
3: Highway Fisheries vir die lekkerste vis en chips in George.
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Good afternoon, Eden FM. On that note, it is exactly 4 o'clock and here is Sebastian Coverage with your 4 o'clock news, your weather and your financial indicators. Sebas, it is straight over to you.

Very good afternoon. Welcome back. It is 4 o'clock. I'm Sebastian Coleridge with your news. Good day to the Hops and to the listeners. Western Cape Infrastructure Minister Tertius Simmers has launched new rental housing tribunal offices in George and in Oudtshoorn, bringing the number of local rental housing advisory and dispute resolution services in the Southern Cape to 4. The free services provided tenants and landlords with guidance on their rights and obligations face-to-face, advice and assistance in resolving disputes. The initiative aims to improve access to justice, promote a fair and stable rental market, and reduce the need for residents to travel to Cape Town for provincial housing services. A standoff between police and a gunman on a farm in De Hoop, Robertson, on Sunday evening escalated into a gun battle that continued into Monday evening. Police who responded to the first complaint on Sunday came under fire from a gunman. The tactical response team was deployed to defuse the standoff and was also shot at the same time by the gunman, resulting in one police official suffering an injury. On Monday afternoon, a heavy gun battle ensued and the gunman shot a police. Two women who were in a neighborhood house were rescued, with police gaining entry into the house where the 40-year-old gunman was. Police spokesperson Novella Patelwa says the man was shot in the shootout and died on the scene. Premier Alan Windey and Minister Andrew Marais have launched the Lawyers in Police Stations project. In partnership with SAPS and the Global Initiative Against Transnational Organized Crime, the initiative places full-time lawyers in precincts to monitor the officers, improve statement-making, and strengthen the case dockets. Piloted in Grassy Park in 2025, it has now expanded to Mitchell's Plain with Stellenbosch next. Officials say the project enhances investigative quality, supports successful prosecutions, and builds trust between police and communities, contributing to a safer environment and more effective justice system. And finally, an off-duty police constable has come out unharmed following a kidnapping and a robbery ordeal that occurred on Monday at a guest house in Klaberga. It is alleged that the guest house was accosted by three unknown suspects who robbed them of their belongings. After they did not get cash during the robbery, the suspects demanded all the rooms be opened and took tenants' belongings. After searching the rooms, they realized that the tenants was a police official. They took his belongings, tied and blindfolded him and took him to their vehicle and drove off. He was later released. The circumstances surrounding the incident are being investigated. And on that note, look at your financial indicators. A short while ago, the Rand trade against the US dollar at 16.22, the euro at 18.82, the British pound at 21.98. Gold is selling at $4,354.74 a fine ounce. Brent crude is $91.02 a barrel, and Bitcoin is currently trading at $64,230.83. 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Stay tuned, your weather report follows shortly.

0: wat op die groot skerm in 1994 was. 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Hartlik goeiemiddag Eden FM. 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
6: 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The Myrtle Tree NPO, a shade for single moms, as a 24-hour crisis pregnancy support line. Finding out you're pregnant and can't be very stressful. 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You may feel under pressure to have an abortion or suicide may look like the best solution. 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WhatsApp the word pregnant to 084-773-6030. WhatsApp the word pregnant 084-773-6030.
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0: Ons baie dankie vir die gemeenskap dagboekspan. 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
1: This occasion is about much more than opening government offices. It is about bringing government closer to the people. A citizen in George, Oudtshoorn, or anywhere in this region should not have to travel to a major center simply to access a provincial government service designed to protect their rental property rights and resolve disputes. Our responsibility is to make government more accessible, more responsive, and easier for people to navigate.
0: Inkulumbuso yaseNtshona Koloni Allan Winde nomphathi kusoluntu ephondweni uAndlo Murray basungule iphulo iLawyers in Police Stations Project ngokubambisana namapolisa nombutho iGlobal Initiative Against Transnational Organized Crime. 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
2: This initiative recognizes a fundamental reality. Effective policing begins at police station level. Far too many police stations across the Western Cape and the country are facing serious resourcing constraints, which often impact service delivery. While the provincial government continues to call for more equitable resources for law enforcement in the Western Cape to bolster our collective fight against crime, we also have sought out other innovative solutions and partnerships, all aimed at improving various aspects of policing. The Lawyers in Police Stations project offers legal mentorship and training for SAPS members, guidance on statements and legal advice, as well as community support.
0: Ipolisa ebengekho semsebenzini lihlangulwe lingonzakalanga emva kokuqhwila kwi-guest house seqabeha eMpuma Koloni ngomvulo. 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
3: It is alleged that the guest house was accosted by three unknown suspects who robbed them of their belongings after they did not get cash. During the robbery, the suspects demanded that all the rooms be opened and took tenants' belongings and a television set. After searching the rooms, they realized that the tenant is a police official. They took his belongings, tied and blindfolded him and took him to their vehicle and drove off. The member was later released and is receiving the necessary support following the traumatic incident. The circumstances surrounding the incident, including the motive, are currently being investigated. The Eastern Cape SAPS management commends the member for his bravery and wishes him strength as he recovers.
0: Umphasa wombane uRhotsiyenzo Ramakgopa unqinile ukuba irhafu yombane inyuke ngo-907% kwiminyaka engama-20 edluleyo. 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
4: So we want to establish what we call the tariff path. So we want everyone to have some degree of certainty on what will be the cost of electricity, not just today, tomorrow, not only in three years' time or 5 years' time. We want to create a 10-year horizon. And it is for this reason that as part of this electricity pricing policy, NERSA will be required to publish a 10-year price forecast. This is important because for heavy industries, when people want to make significant investments in the South African economy and they're investing in a sector that relies on electricity, they want to compute their return on investment.
0: Kimalikeze izimali randi 16 randi 22 cents kwi dollar yase Melika ibe 18 randi 83 cents kwi euro, iponti yase Britain 22 randi 1 cents, igolide ithengiswa nge $4,371.05 ounce ecoliweyo, olekwathi yohlobo lwaka Brent $91.27 omphanda, iBitcoin urhweba nge $64,445.18. 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

Good evening, listeners. Yes, this is your host, Daryl Domals, with the program Kickback, allowing us to listen to the next track by Al Green. I'm still in love with you.

Yes, listen to me. Since Friday till approximately 20 to 8 last night, we were put through a extremely heavy test in the small town of Oudtshoorn. Being without electricity for such a long time, it shows to you how accustomed you've become to modern technology. But it also proved there are so many other things you can do. And today, we're back to basics. Let's listen to Boyz II Men, Water Runs Dry.

Okay, listeners, let's slow down. And this shout out is for my Bagdeen gang, Nisley and friends. This number is for you.

You know, I've been through so many changes in my life, girl. Oh, I've been up real high where I thought I didn't need anybody. And then again, I've been down real low where there was no one in my life that needed me. Oh, and I found that material things I thought had so much value. Oh, girl, didn't really have any value at all. That I was a lonely man. 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With no one to love and no one to love me for me. Oh, girl, then you came.

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We have approximately just over less than 5 minutes of the show left, of which I'm going to play out with In This Love by Ms. Diana Ross and Lionel Richie. And please look forward to the show next week. This is In This Love, and after the show, we'll have Mr. Roger Jacobs with School's Hour.

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0: 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En my specialiteit is stakeholder engagement. 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Doen stakeholder engagement vir die hele metro in die Kaap.
2: Sure, there's no groot werk, nee. I'm just thinking of all the stakeholders in the metro Cape Town already in George. We are flooded with NPOs and you know, other stakeholders if we have a meeting.
0: Yes.
2: It's a difficult task to coordinate everything.
0: It is challenging, but yes, also very exciting because it always shows you the opportunity there is for collaboration.
1: Yes.
0: Because as you know, government can't do everything it needs to do on its own. And we have incredible partners in our stakeholders, that support the community work and the services that we need to deliver. It does get complex because government makes mistakes. The communities hold you accountable.
2: They do. I know Dr. Keith Kluter quite well. I went to one of my shows, though.
0: Yes, he's our HOD. Very proud of serving under him. Done a lot for the Department of Health, and many people look up to him in terms of the leadership that he provides.
2: No, he does. And the work that he also did in collaboration with the Education Department, because that's why where I was excellent, you know, the health promoting schools and all the other projects that time with HIV AIDS, etc., etc.
0: Yeah. He's very big on stakeholder engagement and particularly listening to people and attentively listening with the intention of hearing what people are saying. And so he does a lot of work with multiple government departments, and that just shows his openness to collaborate with many people.
2: Now, your book and the title, Diary of an Average Man, you wrote this book, one of the reasons, probably more than one, is that you wanted to tell your daughter about where you came from, your history, the history of ordinary man, ordinary person. Maar dit is waar ons wil praat hier op school hier, dit is een schoolprogram.
0: Ja.
2: Jou kom vandaan, en ons, jy kan nou Engels en Afrikaans praat, jou kom vandaan. 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
0: Yeah.
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2: Ben van Rooyen
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Good evening, ladies and gentlemen. My name is Debbie Bruce, and welcome once again to Heartlines Fathers Matter. Every Wednesday evening between 8 and 9, we sit around and we discuss issues so that we can encourage and help our men to become fathers that are present, active, and positive in the lives of the children. And so I am so happy this evening to share with you on this Women's Month. Our speaker wants to encourage women, especially. There are so many single moms out there. There are so many women struggling because of fathers not being active, positive, or present, that they are maybe discouraged, that they are maybe worried about what the future holds for their children. And perhaps many of these moms don't want the fathers to be involved with the children. And so that's another dialogue for another day. But tonight we want to focus on encouraging all moms out there to say that God's got a plan. And on this Wednesday evening, on this Fathers Matter program, we want to encourage our mothers. And so this evening, our speaker is Sean Egan, well-known speaker, and he's going to be encouraging our women this evening. So please tune in, enjoy it with us as we seek God's face in raising up children that love God, children that will be active in their communities because of fathers that have taken up their rightful places in their lives. And so please welcome this evening Sean Egan. But before we do so, let me open up in a word of prayer, and then I will hand over directly to Sean. Lord, this evening we just want to say thank you, Lord, for this opportunity we have, Lord, on this Wednesday evening again, to just bow before your presence, Lord, and to just thank you for everything you've done for us. Lord, thank you for all our mothers who daily struggle along. Mothers, Lord,

0: that this program this evening might have a strong impact in the lives of these women. And so, Lord, we pray for Sean this evening as he brings a word and as he speaks to women, that you might even use him. Bless our children, Lord. May they rise up, Lord, to be giants in our community, positive in our community, and Lord, that they might bring about the change that we long for. We pray for fathers at this time, Lord. Thank you for all our fathers that are there, Lord, that are positive and present and active in the lives of the children. But we also pray for fathers, Lord, who have the desire to be involved with the children's in the children's lives. And maybe fathers who don't have direction in life, Lord, we pray for them too. And we pray that this program might touch lives and change lives. Thank you so much. Bless us now, for Christ's sake. Amen.
1: Good evening once again, Eden FM listeners. You're once again sitting with me this week, Mzukisi Sean Egan, as we conclude this wonderful month, which we called Women's Month. I will be with you this evening just to conclude and I think send out my salutation to all the brave and courageous women in our country, in our city, and just the women that have helped us, helped shape the course of history as we know it. Now, I'll be doing this by covering the story of Ruth as we all know it. I have named my topic Woman of Destiny because I do believe that Ruth, unbeknown to herself, God used her as a woman of destiny to bring about something unexpected in a place where one would never even really think to look for it. I suppose many of us by now have heard and have listened to the story of Ruth. We have known about it, some of you, and I believe so myself. I do want to speak on it from just a slightly different angle, if you would permit, just to share my thoughts and what the Holy Spirit has revealed to me about this story. The first thing I do want to note, I find it very interesting that the Bible would record Ruth, even though Ruth isn't an Israelite. She is a Moabite, according to the story, as we have read it. I find it very interesting that the Bible would record a woman outside of the chosen tribe, which is God's tribe, Israel, and would include her in the Bible, in the history of their relationship with God, even though Ruth's origins did not start as a God-fearing woman. And so I think some of us sometimes, because we sort of know the story, we can even overlook certain things, even though those certain things, no matter how small they are, they hold such great revelation and potential. The book could have been easily called Elimelech and Naomi's journey. But it's interesting that it highlights, it notes Ruth. It takes someone that the Bible would have described as a heathen, someone who isn't originally found in the covenant that God made with the Israelites in the book of Genesis, chapter 17. It doesn't, where God says, I will be your God and you will be my people. This is a declaration, God, a covenant he makes with the tribe of Israel, with the Israelites. And then, as we see along this journey, the book is just coming into effect as we are just exiting the chapter of Judges, where the Israelites are actually disgruntled and grumpy before God because they want a king. They want to be ruled like any other nation. And so, then in the midst of that turmoil, in the midst of that tension, this book is planted right there in that space and gives a completely different sense. It's like in the midst of the judges and the turmoil happening there, then the book of Ruth comes in and it just takes us out of context for a little bit, like as a breather, And then we go back to 1 Samuel, where we

0: here now where God allows a king to be appointed in Israel. And then Ruth is in the middle of this. And so I do hope that some of us recall this. This is as part of my introduction. So I'm like, Ruth wasn't just a woman. Ruth wasn't just a motherless woman, a daughter-in-law to Naomi as we know it. Ruth was a Moabite, hence historically an enemy of God, and a heathen, a non-Israelite, a person that is supposed even to be mentioned in the Bible as she is mentioned. But because of our God, who had known about the redemption of the heathens, of us, the Gentiles, from the Old Testament, what we find Paul talks about in the book of Romans is already actually, we have pictures of it in the Old Testament. What we find happening in the book of Acts is already something that we can attest to, because God had already known that we are all his creation, we are all God's people. And so in his infinite wisdom and plan, he already decided to put us in this long plan of salvation. And so in the book of Ruth, chapter 1, we hear the story that the couple that lives, Elimelech and Naomi, they depart from Bethlehem because of famine, and they sojourned into Moab. I find it even very interesting that the place of departure is Bethlehem, the very place of birth of our Lord Jesus. So you can actually see it from this chapter already, that salvation was already in God's mind. So Elimelech and his wife Naomi and their two sons, because of famine, they depart from Bethlehem. They go into Moab. I don't know about you, but I find it so interesting, because that is similar to what actually happened to the Israelites. They departed from Canaan in the book of Genesis into Egypt because of famine. So they went into this place that they had to be rescued of 400 years later. But the famine was the cause that had led them to actually come into Egypt, and therefore the restoration of that family of Isaac. You know, but it's quite interesting how God does these things. And so anyway, this is God's wonderful. He's merciful and he's kind. And so we just want to continue with that. And so they depart with their sons and they live in this place, and they go into Moab. The Bible says Elimelech dies, I suppose because of old age. He dies, and therefore the two sons, they marry Moabite women, whom we know Orpah and Ruth would be the Moabite women that the Elimelech and Naomi's sons decides to marry. And then 10 years later, 10 years passes, and then the sons also die. The Bible doesn't really tell us why they die, but we can hear in Naomi's introduction, in Naomi's return back to Israel, when she comes back to Bethlehem, that she seems to have connected this as the hand of God. Like they have done something that displeases the Lord, and therefore that is why she seems to allude to the fact that the death of her husband and her two sons, and the fact that she actually goes back into Bethlehem without any of her relatives that she left with, it seems as if she alludes to that as if it is the hand of God. It's like God punishing them for taking this step into this land that they're not supposed to go into, the Moabite territory. And therefore, it's as if it was an act of disobedience, like the way she speaks. Because if you read with me in Ruth chapter 1, Naomi responds like in Ruth chapter 1, verse 20, she said to them, "Do not call me Naomi, call me Mara," which would mean bitterness, "for the Almighty has dealt very bitterly with me. I went away full, and the Lord has brought me back empty. Why call me Naomi when the Lord has testified against me and the Almighty has brought calamity upon me?" And so you can hear by just that statement, she's alluding to the fact that, hey, I am no longer blessed. It's like I have stepped out of God's covenant and I have done something with my husband, and therefore this is the kind of punishment I would expect from the Lord. And so she comes back into Bethlehem with that kind of statement. This is very fascinating for me. I find it very interesting that in Naomi's perspective, from what she is saying in this verse, she's actually reading into the fact that the time they'd spent in the Moabite territory, in Moab, was actually a time of calamity. It was a time of nightmare. It was a time of bereavement for her. She had lost her husband. She had lost her two sons. Even though she had gained the two daughters, she actually sees that as a time of tribulation. Like it's a time, like the Israelites would have quoted the way they had felt in Egypt, it wasn't a time of blessing. It wasn't a time of prosperity for her. It was actually a time of bereavement. And therefore, according to her, there was nothing good she could attest to that comes out of this chapter. Nothing good for her that comes out of this time. So the context to Naomi, hey, going into Moab was actually disastrous. It would have been actually better had they stayed in Bethlehem and just waited for the famine to finish. But the fact that she probably obeyed her husband, Elimelech, who said, "Let's go there," and she did it maybe out of obedience, but she comes back a different woman. She comes back a bereaved woman. She comes back as a childless widow. She comes back with no relative. So she comes back from this season, and she sees the season as like literally a time of devastation and a time of loss. Hence, I find it fascinating that she, even Naomi, had not been aware of the idea that that actually that time wasn't at all a loss. God had a plan, even though Naomi wasn't fully aware of that plan. Isn't that how it is sometimes, where we go through a season of just a season of training, a season of tribulation, a season of character building, where we go into a time where we could just see calamity upon calamity, where we've lost things, we've lost friends, we've lost jobs, and we feel like it's a complete loss, it's a waste, and we don't even know what should be anything we should be grateful for or thankful for. But even in that state, God's unfailing love, His faithfulness is able to trace. Because Naomi comes back from this time with Ruth, unbeknown to Naomi that actually Ruth is a key player in the kingdom plan of God, in the salvation of humankind. Ruth is actually not just a Moabite. That's why even the book is in the Bible. I mean, I don't think Naomi, because if you read chapter 1, it says when she returned, there was even like a sort of commotion happening, because who is this? How can Ruth come back with this Moabite woman? They had no idea that Ruth was actually a covenant, a woman of destiny. There was such greatness that even Ruth and Naomi, the people that are in the story, were not even aware of. And that's how God works sometimes. We could be going through a season, even in South Africa now, we're going through a time where I can imagine most women are terrified of the scourge of this gender-based violence. There's just brutality and everything is happening. I mean, as a father of two girls, sometimes I say to myself, Lord, I don't know what the future looks like. But I learned from the Bible. I learned from how God, He can even use a time of devastation and a time of complete loss as a training ground for excellence, as a training ground for destiny. He can change. He can work out something that one never even thought of. He can bring about a beautiful success story even out of your trials and tribulations. So even your most terrible experience, there's something to learn from. There's something God can use from that. And so that is our introduction to this woman of destiny named Ruth, a Moabite woman who was an enemy of God, who had lived in a land where God was not worshipped. They had their own gods, they had their own tribe, background, and religion, and has intermarried into the family of God's chosen people, and got nothing. Got nothing while she was living in Moab. She got nothing, husband, but no children. But then she got a woman, a family member. She got a line, a connection. God needed just a connection of divine to this undivine. God needed just somebody to create this bridge so that his faithful, his plan can come into fruition. And so that's our introduction. I will stop here. We'll go quickly to an ad break and then we'll come back and resume further. Blessing and blessing.
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0: Welcome back, everybody. If you have just joined us, we are busy just dissecting and mulling over this wonderful story. This incredible woman, this woman of stature and of great reputation, Ruth the Moabite, who changed history, whom God brought into a storyline that is known throughout eternity. We'll uncover that now. So if you just joined, just hang in there. We are still discussing. We were just coming out of chapter 1 and just talking about how this came into play and how Ruth and Naomi and Elimelech and their sons, just the tragic fall and the death in Moabite and how they return back to Bethlehem and how that has been and the significance of all of these things that are recorded in this book of Ruth. So, just to catch up from where we left off with Naomi and Ruth. Now, I want to note this. My second point is one of the characteristics or attributes I give to Ruth as a woman of destiny is the exchange that has taken place. For any form of greatness to happen, there has to be an exchange. There has to be an exchange. For salvation to take full effect, there has to be an exchange. Jesus offered up his life for our benefit. He gave up his innocence so that we could be found righteous before God. He gave up his livelihood and his life. He died for us on the cross so that we can be saved. That is the greatest exchange in all history. And that is why when we do communion as Christians, we do it in remembrance of the covenant. Exchange precedes the covenant. It's a prelude of a covenant. Exchange is what gets into a covenant. When God speaks to the Israelites in the book of Genesis 17, he makes a covenant, even with Abraham, he makes a covenant that I will bless those who bless you, I will curse those who curse you, and all the families of the earth shall be blessed through you. He makes this, but there's an exchange that takes place. Abraham had to accept and be in God's plan. And so as we come into a place of concluding chapter 1, we can see how this happened. We are told as we read Ruth chapter 1 that Naomi had come to a place where she had felt that it's time for her to return back home to Bethlehem, because she had heard the other women speaking that the Lord has visited the Israelites and he has blessed them and lifted sort of the curse of famine, and they are now in a place of regaining their strength once again because the favor of the Lord has visited, and she is desiring to go back. And Naomi strikes me as a sage, wise, loving woman. And I really wanna just speak into that just for a minute or so. You know, we live in a time where the Bible describes that the end days there'll be so much selfishness that even in the traditional sense of things, the older women who are supposed to pass down knowledge, wisdom, and skills to the younger women, they don't seem to see the value in that. People hold on to the wisdom and the information that God has given them up until death. People don't freely give. Now, Naomi is in a different kind of state. She's aware that, hey, the Lord has visited me. The Lord has actually dealt harshly with me. The Lord has punished my family. I do not need to bring these two innocent young Moabite women with me any longer. They don't have to live in the same curse as I am living in. I want to release them and literally like bless them and wish them well as they start over their lives, because I am old and I feel that the Lord has rejected me. The Lord has punished me. And so I actually do not wish this calamity to affect them any longer. They've already lost their husbands. I don't want to drag them with me. I want this chapter, this season to end. So we hear this as she pleads to her daughters-in-law, Naomi, and speaking to them and say, hey, go back home. Please go back to your father's house, to your mother's house, and sort of start over. She says this, she says, if you look at it from verse 13, she says, would you therefore wait till they were grown? She's talking about if she has no sons to give, would you therefore refrain from marrying? No, my daughters, for it is exceedingly bitter to me for your sake that the hand of the Lord has gone against me. She's like, I am grieved for your sake. I am crushed for your sake. That the Lord has come against me, not you. Now, it's interesting also that Naomi doesn't blame the Moabite women who are not God-fearing women for the calamity and the death of her sons. Like we would see in a typical human being who would now easily shift blame and says, maybe it's because of you that my sons have died, or maybe it's because of the place. She doesn't even shift the blame to her husband. Maybe it's because my husband took us out of our place and now look what has happened to us. Instead, she takes all of that. She takes responsibility for all of that. She says, it is me. She said, the Lord, my husband is no more. I agreed. I obeyed. I went with him. I came with him here. And you are innocent. This is all because of me. I am from the chosen tribe of Israel. I am with the covenant of the Lord. I know what the Lord states. I know what the Lord has said to us. I agree with my husband to come into this place where the Lord would not want us to be here. And I have done this with my husband, fully 100% commitment. There is no shifting of blame here. There is no looking for curses where there aren't any. There is no trying to find some fault with other people where there isn't any. There is a woman, saged, blessed with wisdom, who knows the will of God, for she has been raised up in a culture that has been God-fearing. She understands God's laws and precepts. She takes this and says, I take ownership. I am the one that the Lord has dealt harshly. I release you, my daughters. Please go home and please be with your families. This is the beautiful, beautiful picture that the Bible gives us of who Naomi was. Such a God-fearing, fierce woman, saged, wise woman who understood that I will not shift blame, but I will take responsibility. I will not look for faults and say, this is because our family has been bewitched. It's because of this and this. My husband left the job. It's because of this. It's because of my husband left me. That's why we're in poverty. That's why we're in this. She's saying, I know my God as well. I know I agreed on this and I take full responsibility, and therefore even now I am saying to you, my daughters Orpah and Ruth, please go home. Wow, man, how can we not celebrate in this woman's month such grace and elegance, such kindness and wisdom, such love depicted in those words alone. I mean, you can see how these women were attached to one another, how they responded by, they were weeping and saying, no, we don't want to leave you behind. We're not going to go. Another person would have said, jump up. Thank you so much. I am gone. You could see that Naomi was really this loving woman, mother to these young wives, that they've just adored her, and they would not, they didn't want to go and leave her alone. Even Orpah, even though she had left out of that place of, it's okay, I accept this, but I do feel sorry for you and I do care very much for you, but it's okay, I will choose to go. And so there's no judgment passed on Orpah. There's no bitterness that's coming from Ruth towards Orpah, because she really was releasing them from her heart. Now, this is something that most of us don't understand. To truly have something, you have to release it. The Bible says, what worth is it a man to gain everything in the world and yet lose his life? Jesus says, those who lose their lives for my sake will gain it. To truly have something, you have to release it. And to truly be in a relationship, you have to release fear, release the people. And this is the great exchange I'm trying to get to now. In this climate of exchange, in this moment where Naomi's sincerity is seen, and she's speaking these words and she's releasing these women out of the bosom of her heart, because now she's going home to grieve and probably die peacefully, she's thinking to herself. Ruth steps up. I love how Ruth changes this whole thing. Ruth steps up and doesn't say, I will not leave you. Doesn't say, I love you, I will stick with you. She doesn't say, I will be with you, I can't let you, you are old and so forth. No. Ruth steps up and she proclaims a covenant. She makes an exchange. Ruth is offered freedom. Ruth is offered freedom. She's offered a clean slate. She's offered an opportunity to start over again. Naomi is relinquishing all ties Ruth had to her and her family. She's relinquishing all needs. It's like, Ruth, go back, start over, find a new husband. Naomi is releasing this, and this is freedom. Orpah takes it and goes. Ruth takes that, which is what Jesus did, and she exchanges that. She exchanges her freedom into a covenant. She says, you know what? I will not only not go. This is the famous stuff we know. She says, I will not only not go. Ruth says, do not argue, do not urge me to leave you. This is found in verse 16. But Ruth said, do not urge me to leave you or to return from following you. For where you go, I will go. And where you lodge, I will lodge. Your people shall be my people, and your God, my God. This is where Ruth makes it a covenant. Where you die, I will die, and therefore I will be buried. May, this is covenant, may the Lord do so to me and more also, if anything but death parts me from you. Who says, may the Lord deal harshly with me and everything of me, if nothing but death makes us to part ways. That's covenant language. This is covenant. I'm not just going to be with you for 6 years until you die. I'm not going to be with you for just 3 months until I'm sure you're okay. I'm not going to be with you just for a year until I'm sure you're fine. This is saying, hey, I am choosing, I am sacrificing, I'm exchanging my freedom to a complete relationship with you. I am exchanging my will for your will. I'm exchanging my freedom for yours. I will be with you. Where you go, I will go. Where you lodge, I will lodge. Your people will be my people. I will no longer be a Moabite. I will no longer be a Moabite anymore. I will be an Israelite. Your God will be my God, so I will be an Israelite. Your people will be my people, I will be an Israelite. No more Moabite. It's an exchange of identities, an exchange of cultures, an exchange of background. And where you die, I will die as well and be buried right there with you. And let it be recorded as covenant that let even your God deal harshly, destroy, kill me, if nothing but death separates us. I will not depart. That is what covenant vows are. That's why marriage is a covenant, because in a covenant, death is always there. Ruth says, only except death can separate me from you. Only except death can separate me from you. Thus, Ruth makes this extravagant exchange. She exchanged her freedom. She makes this covenant. She goes into a covenant relationship with Naomi. From just a legal relationship as a mother-in-law, as a mother-in-law, daughter-in-law relationship, Ruth moved from that into a covenant relationship, just like we are in a covenant relationship with Jesus Christ. Just like we have become, the Bible says in 1 Corinthians chapter 5, 17, if anyone is in Christ, they become a new creation. The old has gone. Why? Because in Romans, when we accept Jesus Christ and confess with our mouth and believe in our hearts, Jesus comes into our hearts and we become that new creation. And so, just like Ruth, we exchange. We say, Lord, your God is your God, is my God. Your will is my will. You take everything of me. I give everything of you. You become my Lord and my Savior. This is the covenant relationship Ruth does. And I believe strongly and fully convinced that this is what made Ruth be able to be part, to be able to have a book of her own, in a story of people that did not originally belong to her, but they became her family. Like for us, we are not, but by the blood of Christ, there's no longer Jew or Gentile, we are all one. And that is what Jesus has done. And this covenant is depicted first and foremost in this book of Ruth, a woman of destiny, a covenant woman. And so I will stop here. We'll take a break quickly and just go to air breaks, and I will conclude this. Blessings and blessings.
3: Kom geniet die aand saam met drie van ons land en streek se grootste liedjie-skrywers en sangers, Chris Philies van Mosselbaai. Onthou jy nog die dag toe ons tieners was? Michael Lund en Pieter van der Westhuizen.
4: Wie se kind is jy? Wat my so verlei? Weet jou ma van jou?
3: DJ Melly Damons. Dit vind plaas op Saterdag die 19 September 2026 om 6 namiddag by die Dalmeida Gemeenskapsaal in Mosselbaai. Kaartjie slegs R150 beskikbaar by Chris Philies op 076-861-4928.
0: Ladies and gentlemen, as I'm sure you're beginning to figure this out, from that covenant, the rest was literally history. From that covenant, the rest meant absolutely, it changed everything. The trajectory of life, it changed everything. Naomi did not only not pester Ruth to go anymore, but she literally, from that moment, accepted Ruth as her family. Ruth's words moved Naomi from that place of being, of seeing Ruth as a daughter-in-law, to a place of seeing Ruth as literally her daughter. It moved Naomi from a place of realizing that she has lost everything and she has nobody else. But those words of Ruth, the covenant word Ruth uttered, it made Naomi realize that she actually has gained a daughter, not just a daughter-in-law, but she has found a daughter that is probably better than her sons. This one is willing to fight to make the relationship work. Remember, the Lord had not blessed Naomi with a daughter. Naomi had two sons. And so this relationship, it's like a come around where God blesses her with something unexpectedly from a period of her life that she had deemed as a period of crucifixion, a period of literally just devastation, because she had counted that time in Moab as a time of loss. She had counted those years, 10 plus years in Moab, as a time of devastation. She actually would probably have had nightmares of remembering Moab if Ruth had also turned around with Orpah and left. But what Ruth does, it shows the faithfulness of God, that even in the undation, because she had counted that time in Moab as a time of loss, she had counted those years, 10 plus years in Moab, as a time of devastation. She actually would probably have had nightmares of remembering Moab if Ruth had also turned around with Orpah and left. But what Ruth does, it shows the faithfulness of God, that even in the unexpected

unexpected places, in the place where you would not even think something great can happen, that God is able to resurrect, to bring forth a divine solution from places you would have never guessed. Ruth utters these words and enters into a covenant relationship with Naomi and becomes not only a Moabite, but it actually becomes an Israelite. Therefore, setting a scene and becoming, I need you to hear this, and becomes the actual great grandmother of David, King David, whom the Bible described as the king that will forever rule. God made a covenant with David and says, with you, I have taken my kingship away from Saul and I'm giving it to you. Your descendants will always sit on the throne of Israel. That's why in the gospel in Matthew, we hear and look at the blind man crying to Jesus, Jesus, son of David, have mercy on me, because this is God honoring a covenant that he had made. This covenant, ladies and gentlemen, was made possible by a Moabite woman who, Ruth, as you know the story, married Boaz and had their son Obed, who was the father of Jesse. And Jesse is the father of King David, whom we love and adore. And the Bible is full of his sons, and great stories come from that. And David seated as the king of Israel forever, and Jesus comes from that lineage of. Can you see how marvelous God is? That God can take somebody from the streets and from nothing, from a tribe, a lesser tribe, from a people that were deemed pagan, not even respected and deemed worthy of any respect, and God can clothe you like the prodigal son in the Gospel of Luke talks about it. God can exchange the garments of shame that the prodigal son came with, the filthy garments of worldly religion, the filthy garments of worldly beliefs, and God can change and disrobe you and clothe you with his robes of righteousness and put his signet ring on you and crown you and make you into a new people, a new nation, and change your destiny for good. This is the powerful, most remarkable story that we glean from the story of Ruth. It talks about how the Ancient of Days, how the God who has infinite wisdom, who is the Alpha and the Omega, who actually understand, who can turn chaos into success, who can turn a test into a testimony, a time of tribulation into a time of jubilation. This is who God is. In the story of Ruth, we can actually see it unfolding. It takes covenant, it takes commitment, it takes a willingness to lose everything to gain God. Ruth did. She was willing to lose everything to stick by Naomi, unbeknown to Ruth and Naomi that this is God's ultimate desire and plan, because that kind of sacrifice, it moves the heart of God. That kind of commitment, it draws the heavens' interest. That kind of dedication, it causes the Almighty to work everything together for good. When that exchange took place and the vows fell in place, the next story, as we know, is the grace, the goodness of God. The unyielding, unrelenting love of God, where God steps in the scene as in a form of Boaz, a relative of Elimelech, and how God uses this young man as this man in a restorative form to restore Naomi's dignity and rights, to restore that time that Naomi saw and counted as waste and counted as devastation, for God to say, that time was also part of your timeline in my life. David says in Psalm 23, even in the valley of the shadow of death, the valley of the shadow of death is not a place for that we want to be in. But he says, I will fear nothing, for thou art with me. It means that David recognized that even in that time where I'm left alone, in the time where I lose everything, I will remain.

0: Remember that you are with me. And this is what the story is reminding us, is that God steps in and God redeems the whole story. God redeems the covenant and gives Naomi, because now Naomi has a daughter, and you're not surprised by it, because that was the exchange, that was the vows, that was the covenant made in chapter 1 of Ruth, and everything starts to fall in place based on that. It's the same, ladies and gentlemen. Salvation is that key for us. When we open our hearts in spite of the pain and the realities we are facing and saying, Lord, I don't know what this will look like, but I am choosing to set my heart on you. I am choosing to set my hope on you. I'm choosing to set my mind, my everything on you. I have not had a good experience up until now. I haven't had a great, I've been disappointed. I've lost people. I've been disappointed by people. I'm left with nobody else. I'm struggling to trust, but I am choosing. This is what true will looks like. I am choosing to put my trust, my faith, my everything in you. May you please direct me. May you please be, as your word says, may you please order my steps. May you please be the light unto my path, as your word says, that is your word, and a light and a lamp unto my feet. Can you show me, Abba Father, your goodness? But it starts with the exchange. I am willing to give everything. I am willing. Ruth did. And God restored Naomi's life, dignity. God restored Ruth's loss of husband by blessing her with a husband. And guess what God does? You see, because nothing is for granted with God. God takes nothing for granted. And so he didn't just give Ruth a husband. No. It's a covenant lineage that God is busy with. God is connecting dots that you can never connect by yourself. God is moving things that you can never conjure up, plan by yourself. And so God connects Ruth to this, to Boaz, to fulfill the great plan of salvation God has had all along. So now, while Naomi felt that the time to go to Moab was a waste, it was a painful memory. It was a time where God had actually almost destroyed her life. God is like, no, Naomi, I actually sent you there to go find me my daughter, Ruth, the woman of destiny. I actually sent you there so that you can connect to Ruth. And I allowed the circumstances and everything to happen so Ruth can understand what I require of her. I require a great woman, a woman of destiny, to birth out a lineage of kingship. Ladies and gentlemen, this is what it's about. God needed this great woman of worth, of determination. This woman that knew nothing of God, but was willing to sacrifice everything to gain God. To gain a relationship with God through Naomi. To allow this woman to be that beautiful mother to the generation that is about to release the future King of Glory, which is our Messiah, Jesus of Nazareth. And it's not even a coincidence that all of this happened in Bethlehem long before Jesus was born there, because this is who our God is. He connects every dot. He plans and orchestrates everything. A wrong turn to you is not yet for God. Isn't the end. God is still busy. He's at work. So I don't know who is listening, and I am talking to you right now as I conclude. I'm encouraging you. You're a woman sitting out there. You've gone through enough. You've gone through too much. You look at your life. You are counting the cost, and you're saying it's nothing but disaster. It's nothing but negative. I want to tell you, have you looked at Ruth? Have you heard the story of Ruth? Have you listened to the story? I want to tell you that nothing is impossible for God, and nothing perishes in the hands of the Almighty. Nothing dies in His hands. Your loss is nothing but gain to Him. Your misery is nothing but a stepping stone for greatness. This is what God did. And so if we were to talk to Naomi after this, if we had an opportunity to sit with her and say, Mom Naomi, could you please tell me, did you even see this happening? She will probably tell you, like most of us would. She would say, I had no idea. This is how great God was going to use me. I didn't know. I actually had place of giving up when the Lord came and rescued me, when the Lord came and saved me. So please do not give up. Hold on. Hope is in the way. God is not through with you yet. God is not done with you yet. He is still working out His awesome mastery plan. This is who He is. So the Lord bless you and keep you. May the Lord bless the women of this country, the women who will be listening to this message, the women who've been, the women who are chosen by Him, the women of destiny that are chosen by God to bring forth, to birth into life the next great leaders, the next great prophets, the next great pastors, the next great evangelist. Please do not give up. Do not give in. Know that God is still at work, and through you a great story is still being written. A great story is still being written. Do not put a full stop where God put a comma. Continue to trust Him, continue to believe in His word, and be willing to sacrifice everything to gain Him. I bless you with this. May the Lord bless you. And if you're a young man and any other person listening, may this be a great aim. May this message be of great encouragement to you and a blessing. May it bring life to that lifeless situation you are facing. And may it give you hope. Hope that will not be shaken by circumstances. Hope that comes from a covenant relationship with the Christ Almighty. I bless you and I bless you. In Jesus' name, amen.
1: And so we've come to the end of our program. Thank you, Sean, for this encouragement. I am stimulated. I'm encouraged as a woman. I feel like going on. And I pray that many moms that have listened tonight will feel that God is with you, that feel it's all worth it, that feel I can go on. I may be tired, I may be weary, but I can go on. And so we thank you this evening, Sean, for motivating us again. And so this evening, as Heartlines and the Fathers Matter program, we want to say thank you for listening. Remember, we are here every Wednesday evening from 8 to 9 o'clock. However, if you need assistance, with maybe you need someone to talk to, I can tell you about Coach, a WhatsApp group that you can link on. If you need any workshops, please contact me. We have workshops for fathers. We have workshops for ECD centers. We have workshops for mothers and single moms. And there's so much material that we have. Or maybe you're a leader and you want to be trained to do this program in your church with your constituencies. Please feel free to contact me. This is about getting fathers to be actively, positively, and present in the lives of the children. Thank you so much once again, all our listeners, wherever you are. Thank you for tuning in. Thank you for listening. And we see you next Wednesday, same place, same time. And God bless.

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0: You're tuned to Choice FM 96.9 with your Lady of Soul, Jenny Francis, currently inside London's official and only slowdown zone. And now for some very special mentions. Firstly to Alicia from Junior, to Hinda from Delaney, to Carla from Jonesy, to Wendy from Dre, and to some young ladies close to my very own heart, Princess, Chanel, Rhea and Baby Yasmin. Keep it cranking, as you've all got it going on big time. And now it's back to the music, and another seductive track from those cool brothers of soul, the UK's Damage, and a song entitled Do Me That Way. Why not?
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